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2: 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Two adults were arrested in Morris yesterday after one of them allegedly flashed a handgun inside the hospital. Morris RCMP learned that two adult women had been arguing inside the health facility. An adult man who was with one of the women then flashed a handgun at the other woman. The two suspects then left. Minutes later, RCMP received a report that a pickup truck had collided with a highway sign along Highway 75 just north of Morris. The vehicle was abandoned, and two people were seen fleeing the scene on foot. They were later found walking on Main Street and arrested. A replica handgun was located by RCMP service dog Sega a short distance away. 20-year-old Timothy Craig of Plum Coulee and a 39-year-old woman from Emerson now face numerous charges. The latest census is underway, and Altona Mayor Harv Schrader is reminding residents about the importance of filling it out. Every 5 years, Stats Canada conducts the National Census of Population and the Census of Agriculture. Collection across the country for both began on May 4th.
3: Census data is important information, so funding for municipalities is directly related to the census number and the population of the community. So lots of our funding, like policing and infrastructure, is per capita, which means it is really important to have an accurate count of our population.
2: According to the 2021 census, Altona's population was 4,227. But a subsequent review and revision by Stats Canada placed the official number at 4,390. Pine Ridge Elementary students

0: are taking the stage this week with an original production, A Tale of Two Squires. The play was written by teacher Patrick Dirksen and brings the school's paladin mascot to life. The story follows two young squires from very different worlds, forced to challenge expectations.
1: The play is about them trying to figure out, like, how these two kingdoms and queendoms have been kept apart. And then, of course, one of them tries to invade the other, and that causes some problems as well. But, yeah, really, it's a tale of two squires who are trying to live up to all the expectations that they've put on themselves and that society has placed on them.
0: The show runs today and tomorrow at 7 o'clock, with an additional show at 1 o'clock on May 7th. All shows take place at Pine Ridge Elementary. Tickets are $5 at the door. 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
0: Partly cloudy skies tonight with a low of -2, an overnight wind chill of -6. Thursday, mainly sunny with a high of 12. Then partly cloudy Thursday night and a low of 0. Friday, sunny with a high of 17. Sunshine continuing Saturday, a high of 13. Sunday, sunny, a high of 13 degrees. Then a mix of sun and cloud expected for Monday, a high of 20. Listen to us live anywhere and anytime on the Pembina Valley Online app. And check the CDK Electric forecast before you head out.
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2: Partly cloudy skies tonight with a low of -2, an overnight wind chill of -6. Thursday, mainly sunny with a high of 12. Then partly cloudy Thursday night and a low of 0. Friday, sunny with a high of 17. Sunshine continuing Saturday, a high of 13. Sunday, sunny, a high of 13 degrees. Then a mix of sun and cloud expected for Monday, a high of 20. 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
2: Partly cloudy skies tonight with a low of -2, an overnight wind chill of -6. Thursday, mainly sunny with a high of 12. Then partly cloudy Thursday night and a low of 0. Friday, sunny with a high of 17. Sunshine continuing Saturday, a high of 13. Sunday, sunny, a high of 13 degrees, then a mix of sun and cloud expected for Monday, a high of 20. 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
2: I'm Candace Dirksen with your local news, streaming now through the Pembina Valley Online app. Two adults were arrested in Morris yesterday after one of them allegedly flashed a handgun inside the hospital. With more, here's reporter Shannon Duick.
3: Morris RCMP learned that two adult females had been arguing inside Morris General Hospital. An adult male who was with one of the females then flashed a handgun at the other female. The two suspects then left the hospital. Minutes later, RCMP received a report that a pickup truck had collided with a highway sign along Highway 75 just north of Morris. The vehicle was abandoned and two individuals were seen fleeing the scene on foot. They were later located walking on Main Street and arrested. A replica handgun was located by RCMP service dog Sega a short distance away. 20-year-old Timothy Craig of Plum Coulee and a 39-year-old female from Emerson now face numerous charges. I'm Shannon Duick.
2: Paintings, drawings, miniature sculptures, and mixed media are all part of the 13th Annual Student Art Show at Altona's Gallery in the Park. Work from Morton Collegiate and W.C. Miller Collegiate students is spread over both floors of the Schwartz House. Miller Grade 11 student Angelina Weeb is showcasing her creativity for the first time, entering an oil painting of F1 cars racing.
4: I think it's pretty cool because then you get the opportunity for other people to see what you've been working on and thoughts going on in your mind, like to paint it, to put it down, and people to see that.
2: Weeb always liked to draw and had done some painting. But since being part of Jill Ferris's art class at Miller, she's expanded her creativity into more challenging avenues. And the Southman Gleaners Pancake Breakfast on May 9th will help sustain an effort that's produced nearly 8 million servings of food. Board member George Wheeler says the organization has shipped about 5.5 million servings of dried vegetable mix made from the region's leftover produce since the Gleaners began 2 years ago, and plans to send more. He says the enthusiasm of the volunteers who help with the process is encouraging.
5: It encourages me that what we started is worthwhile. People encourage people. That's what keeps us going.
2: A pancake breakfast takes place on the 9th from 8 a.m. to 10 a.m. at the Southman Gleaners location in Rheinfeld. We're gathering all the news of the day and delivering it directly to your inbox. 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
2: Partly cloudy skies tonight with a low of -2, an overnight wind chill of -6. Thursday, mainly sunny with a high of 12. Then partly cloudy Thursday night and a low of 0. Friday, sunny with a high of 17. Sunshine continuing Saturday, a high of 13. Sunday, sunny, a high of 13 degrees. Then a mix of sun and cloud expected for Monday, a high of 20. 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
4: Partly cloudy skies tonight with a low of -2, an overnight wind chill of -6. Thursday, mainly sunny with a high of 12. Then partly cloudy Thursday night and a low of 0. Friday, sunny with a high of 17. Sunshine continuing Saturday, a high of 13. Sunday, sunny, a high of 13 degrees, then a mix of sun and cloud expected for Monday, a high of 20. Listen to us live anywhere and anytime on the Pembina Valley Online app. And check the CDK Electric forecast before you head out.
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4: Partly cloudy skies tonight with a low of minus 2, an overnight wind chill of minus 6. Thursday, mainly sunny with a high of 12. Then partly cloudy Thursday night and a low of 0. Friday, sunny with a high of 17. Sunshine continuing Saturday, a high of 13. Sunday, sunny, a high of 13 degrees. Then a mix of sun and cloud expected for Monday, a high of 20. 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
2: Partly cloudy skies tonight with a low of minus 2, an overnight wind chill of minus 6. Thursday, mainly sunny with a high of 12. Then partly cloudy Thursday night and a low of 0. Friday, sunny with a high of 17. Sunshine continuing Saturday, a high of 13. Sunday, sunny, a high of 13 degrees. Then a mix of sun and cloud expected for Monday, a high of 20. Listen to us live anywhere and anytime on the Pembina Valley Online app. And check the CDK Electric forecast before you head out.
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1: Partly cloudy skies tonight with a low of minus 2, an overnight wind chill of minus 6. Thursday, mainly sunny with a high of 12. Then partly cloudy Thursday night and a low of 0. Friday, sunny with a high of 17. Sunshine continuing Saturday, a high of 13. Sunday, sunny, a high of 13 degrees, then a mix of sun and cloud expected for Monday, a high of 20. Listen to us live anywhere and anytime on the Pembina Valley Online app. And check the CDK Electric forecast before you head out.
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2: Partly cloudy skies tonight with a low of -2, an overnight wind chill of -6. Thursday, mainly sunny with a high of 12. Then partly cloudy Thursday night and a low of 0. Friday, sunny with a high of 17. Sunshine continuing Saturday, a high of 13. Sunday, sunny, a high of 13 degrees. Then a mix of sun and cloud expected for Monday, a high of 20. Listen to us live anywhere and anytime on the Pembina Valley Online app. And check the CDK Electric forecast before you head out.
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2: Partly cloudy skies tonight with a low of minus 2, an overnight wind chill of minus 6. Thursday, mainly sunny with a high of 12. Then partly cloudy Thursday night and a low of 0. Friday, sunny with a high of 17. Sunshine continuing Saturday, a high of 13. Sunday, sunny, a high of 13 degrees, then a mix of sun and cloud expected for Monday, a high of 20. Listen to us live anywhere and anytime on the Pembina Valley Online app. And check the CDK Electric forecast before you head out.
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lean and a six pack. $20 and a show to tell. Got you too far gone to get back. Man, we were cool with that. Cutting flies, trying to duck our teachers. Bombing smokes out behind the bleachers. Friday, driving double feature. Took my girl and we didn't watch either. My

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3: Partly cloudy skies tonight with a low of minus 2, an overnight wind chill of minus 6. Thursday, mainly sunny with a high of 12. Then partly cloudy Thursday night and a low of 0. Friday, sunny with a high of 17. Sunshine continuing Saturday, a high of 13. Sunday, sunny, a high of 13 degrees, then a mix of sun and cloud expected for Monday, a high of 20. 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
3: Partly cloudy skies tonight with a low of -2, an overnight wind chill of -6. Thursday, mainly sunny with a high of 12. Then partly cloudy Thursday night and a low of 0. Friday, sunny with a high of 17. Sunshine continuing Saturday, a high of 13. Sunday, sunny, a high of 13 degrees. Then a mix of sun and cloud expected for Monday, a high of 20. Listen to us live anywhere and anytime on the Pembina Valley online app. And check the CDK Electric forecast before you head out.
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2: Partly cloudy skies tonight with a low of -2, an overnight wind chill of -6. Thursday, mainly sunny with a high of 12. Then partly cloudy Thursday night and a low of 0. Friday, sunny with a high of 17. Sunshine continuing Saturday, a high of 13. Sunday, sunny, a high of 13 degrees, then a mix of sun and cloud expected for Monday, a high of 20. Listen to us live anywhere and anytime on the Pembina Valley Online app. And check the CDK Electric forecast before you head out.
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3: Partly cloudy skies tonight with a low of -2, an overnight wind chill of -6. Thursday, mainly sunny with a high of 12. Then partly cloudy Thursday night and a low of 0. Friday, sunny with a high of 17. Sunshine continuing Saturday, a high of 13. Sunday, sunny, a high of 13 degrees. Then a mix of sun and cloud expected for Monday, a high of 20. 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
2: Partly cloudy skies tonight with a low of -2, an overnight wind chill of -6. Thursday, mainly sunny with a high of 12. Then partly cloudy Thursday night and a low of 0. Friday, sunny with a high of 17. Sunshine continuing Saturday, a high of 13. Sunday, sunny, a high of 13 degrees, then a mix of sun and cloud expected for Monday, a high of 20. Listen to us live anywhere and anytime on the Pembina Valley Online app. And check the CDK Electric forecast before you head out.
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3: Partly cloudy skies tonight with a low of -2, an overnight wind chill of -6. Thursday, mainly sunny with a high of 12. Then partly cloudy Thursday night and a low of 0. Friday, sunny with a high of 17. Sunshine.

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2: Partly cloudy skies tonight with a low of -2, an overnight wind chill of -6. Thursday, mainly sunny with a high of 12. Then partly cloudy Thursday night and a low of 0. Friday, sunny with a high of 17. Sunshine continuing Saturday, a high of 13. Sunday, sunny, a high of 13 degrees, then a mix of sun and cloud expected for Monday, a high of 20. 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
3: Partly cloudy skies tonight with a low of -2, an overnight wind chill of -6. Thursday, mainly sunny with a high of 12. Then partly cloudy Thursday night and a low of 0. Friday, sunny with a high of 17. Sunshine continuing Saturday, a high of 13. Sunday, sunny, a high of 13 degrees. Then a mix of sun and cloud expected for Monday, a high of 20. 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
2: Partly cloudy skies tonight with a low of -2, an overnight wind chill of -6. Thursday, mainly sunny with a high of 12. Then partly cloudy Thursday night and a low of 0. Friday, sunny with a high of 17. Sunshine continuing Saturday.

0: a high of 13. Sunday, sunny, a high of 13 degrees. Then a mix of sun and cloud expected for Monday, a high of 20. 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
1: Partly cloudy skies tonight with a low of -2, an overnight wind chill of -6. Thursday, mainly sunny with a high of 12. Then partly cloudy Thursday night and a low of 0. Friday, sunny with a high of 17. Sunshine continuing Saturday, a high of 13. Sunday, sunny, a high of 13 degrees. Then a mix of sun and cloud expected for Monday, a high of 20. Listen to us live anywhere and anytime on the Pembina Valley online app. And check the CDK Electric forecast before you head out.
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Bartender looks at me like, pony up, man, we're closing down. 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
2: Partly cloudy skies tonight with a low of -2, an overnight wind chill of -6. Thursday, mainly sunny with a high of 12. Then partly cloudy Thursday night and a low of 0. Friday, sunny with a high of 17. Sunshine continuing Saturday, a high of 13. Sunday, sunny, a high of 13 degrees, then a mix of sun and cloud expected for Monday, a high of 20. Listen to us live anywhere and anytime on the Pembina Valley Online app. And check the CDK Electric forecast before you head out.
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1: Good morning, I'm Alexander Peters. Concerns about ambulance response times are resurfacing in Altona after police say they were quoted a one-hour wait during a recent crash. Police Chief Dan DeFair.
2: Fortunately, the injuries were not life-threatening, but what if they were? And one ambulance responded, what if we would have had three injuries? And the ambulance could only transport one patient at a time? If we're having this difficulty getting one ambulance, what's our wait time for four? Are we transporting people in the back of our pickup truck?
1: DeFair says his office is very hesitant to transport patients to hospital. While some local police and firefighters are able to perform CPR and other stabilizing measures at a scene, Altona Rhineland Fire Chief Greg Zimmerman says this isn't their primary role. The two are pushing for the province to come up with a practical solution that focuses on care, not on budget lines. Altona Council is preparing letters to provincial and regional health officials asking for answers and improvements. With spring weather finally arriving, police say they are seeing a familiar shift on local roads. According to Winkler Police Chief Ryan Hunt, once winter fades, driving habits tend to loosen up as people return to roads without ice. He adds that cars also tend to get a lot noisier when the sun comes out.
3: The charge under the Highway Traffic Act for make unnecessary noise. If it's a noisy exhaust system, or it could be revving your engine, spinning your tires, that makes a pretty loud noise when you're spinning and squealing your tires.
1: Police say enforcement is ongoing and violations can result in tickets under Manitoba's Highway Traffic Act for unnecessary noise. And Pine Ridge Elementary students are taking to the stage this week with an original production, A Tale of

0: Two Squires. The play was written by teacher Patrick Dirksen and brings the school's paladin mascot to life. The story follows two young squires from very different worlds forced to challenge expectations.
1: The play is about them trying to figure out like how these two kingdoms and queendoms have been kept apart. And then, of course, one of them tries to invade the other, and that causes some problems as well. But yeah, really, it's a tale of two squires who are trying to live up to all the expectations that they've put on themselves and that society has placed on them.
0: The show runs May 6th and 7th at 7 p.m. with an additional show at 1 p.m. on May 7th. All shows take place at Pine Ridge Elementary. Tickets are $5 at the door. 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
3: Coach of the Morden Thunder varsity girls softball team, Nicole Rutledge, says she's very encouraged about what she's seen so far from her roster and believes the group is going to be strong.
4: Yeah, you know what? Fluctuates year to year who shows up for the tryouts. This year we didn't have as high of numbers that we've had in the past, but overall as a coaching staff, we're really pleased with how the team's come together. We're 8 wins and 1 loss on the season so far.
3: More with Nicole Rutledge on PeminaValleyOnline.com. In the Zone 4 Varsity Boys Baseball League, it was WC Miller beating GVC 2-1, then GVC responded with a 2-1 win of their own. In the Varsity Girls Softball schedule, WC Miller defeated Portage twice, 5-4 and 14-4, Morden over Sanford, 10-4 and 10-0, Carmen defeated Miami, 10-7 and 13-6, and there was no update between Northlands Parkway and GVC. In the NHL playoffs, the Sabres doubled up the Canadiens 4-2 to grab a 1-0 series lead, while the Ducks upended the Golden Knights 3-1 to tie their series at a game apiece. In the AHL playoffs, Manitoba lost to Grand Rapids 4-2 and now trail Grand Rapids 2-1 in that series. And in Major League Baseball, Tampa Bay shut out Toronto 3-0. I'm Dave Anthony.
2: Now, your Pembina Valley Online weather.
0: Sunny today, light winds, high of 12 degrees. Tonight, partly cloudy, low of 0. Friday, a mix of sun and cloud, high of 17. Saturday, sunny, high of 13. Currently in Morden, Winkler, it is minus 5, minus 6 in Carmen, and in Pilot Mount and Altona, it is minus 7. Feels like minus 10. Winds are coming in from the northwest at 8 kilometers per hour with a relative humidity of 83%. Check the conditions in your area. Radar forecast and alerts from CDK Electric are all on the Pembina Valley online app.
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0: miles on it. Kane Brown, Marshmallow, and Miles on it. My name's Tyler. It is Thursday, and what happened to the weather? It was nice yesterday, and it's going to be nice again today. 12 degrees. Currently just a little bit chilly. Minus 5. Feels like minus 6. The morning show powered by Green Valley Equipment. Thank you very much for listening. Tomorrow, 17. Throughout the weekend, about 13 degrees. But it looks like it's just going to keep getting warmer here, folks. Maybe spring is actually here. We'll find out. We'll find out after the weekend. We're going to find out a couple things this morning. 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This is a really cool idea. There's a way to join a virtual chapter cycling team and a way to do fundraising and biking on your own. Kind of cool. 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This will be your last call. In the next 10 minutes, we're going to talk to George Wheeler from the Southwind Gleaners about what keeps them going in the work that they do and how you can help them this weekend.
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10: Sunny today, light winds, high of 12 degrees. Tonight, partly cloudy, low of 0. Friday, a mix of sun and cloud, high of 17. Saturday, sunny, high of 13. Currently in Morden, Winkler, it is minus 5, minus 6 in Carmen, and in Pilot Mount and Altona, it is minus 7, feels like minus 10. Winds are coming in from the northwest at 8 kilometers per hour with a relative humidity of 83%. Check the conditions in your area. Radar forecast and alerts from CDK Electric are all on the Pembina Valley online app.
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It's the Rec Clause. They're never drinking again on the Country 88 Morning Show, powered by Green Valley Equipment. My name's Tyler. It is Thursday, May 7th. We're headed towards a high of 12 degrees. It's chilly this morning. It's going to warm up. Tomorrow is 7.

0: 17 degrees. Weekend looking decent. Some chilly overnight temperatures, but we'll get there yet. One way to warm up, join the Southmen Gleaners for a pancake breakfast on Saturday. I talked to board member George Wheeler about what keeps you going, George. What do you love about what you do?
1: You know, and I guess what's encouraging is just the people overall. I mean, we've been in operation, at the end of this month it'll be 2 years. And we've shipped over just about 5.5 million servings. And we've produced just under 8 million servings. And we've got orders to ship some more in the next 2 months. And it's the volunteers, it's the producers, it's all parts or individuals that take part of it in any small way. And that's what's making it successful.
2: For those who don't know, the Southmen Gleaners take excess produce, dehydrate them, and send them to less fortunate people around the world. What are some of the places you've sent some of these vegetables, George? There's a couple different locations.
1: I believe. There's Ukraine, Africa, Guatemala, Cuba, Mexico, and then we've also done some local missions in Winnipeg, Steinbeck.
2: It's just amazing. Like I don't know. I got to see it firsthand. Like, and that your facility is amazing, but you need a little bit more, George. Like, the space that you guys have, you're starting to crawl on top of each other a little bit.
1: Right, and so we started expanding last fall, and right now we have the building enclosed and we've got it insulated, and electricians are doing their part right now. And we hope to be in our new expansion by early fall.
0: Wow, that's actually pretty quick. You can help them simply by eating pancakes on Saturday from 8 to 10. Details at Pembina Valley Online.
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Luke Bryan, one margarita. You're listening to the Country 88 Morning Show, powered by Green Valley Equipment. My name's Tyler. It is Thursday, May 7th. We're headed towards a high of 12 degrees. Yesterday was actually really nice for most of the day. We were out watching baseball, and it started getting a little bit cold around 7:45, I would say. But right now, it's also cold, and I would like to understand what is happening. CMOS accredited weathercaster Chris Sumner, please. Somebody help me. Looks like the weekend's going to be decent. You can find your CDK Electric forecast at PeminaValleyOnline.com or the Pemina Valley Online app. We just finished talking about the South Bend Gleaners Pancake Fundraiser. It takes place on Saturday from 8 to 10. You can actually find more if you click into any news story on Pemina Valley Online. The scrolling window behind is the South Bend Gleaners Pancake Fundraiser. Click on it, find all the details. The reason I know that is because I was reading a story this morning about the distance between bars and benches. It is the Pemina Valley's first feature-length film. And it's approaching the final stages. It's almost ready for debut. The trailer is out. You can see it in the news story or on Facebook. I think it's on YouTube, too. I got to talk to Santi, the director, and Kelsey, who plays the lead role in the film. She had to learn how to portray a woman that has amnesia. A woman that doesn't remember anyone.

0: Your Pembina Valley Online News.
1: Good morning. I'm Alexander Peters. It's Emergency Preparedness Week, and Altona and Rhineland residents got a close-up look at how local crews would respond if disaster hits. An open house at the Altona Fire Hall brought multiple agencies together to show what resources could be mobilized quickly. Emergency Management Coordinator Perry Batchelor.
2: It raises awareness, and it also shows the community what we can pull together if we had to. We have the resources in our communities, and by combining our two teams a couple of years back, we've doubled our equipment and our human resources. And if we get overwhelmed and can't handle it, then I've also got provincial resources.
1: Set up at the open house was Altona Police, RCMP, fire departments, the province's search and rescue team, and HART, the Hutterian Emergency Aquatic Response Team, to name a few. Ecole West Park School students will be out cleaning their community tomorrow. The Altona School's annual clean-a-thon is set for May 8th in partnership with Blue Sky Opportunities. Principal Derek Sawatsky says the day is more than just picking up trash.
3: Getting outside, out of the classroom for a little bit, and actually doing some of the work that we do in community that really isn't part of a math, science, social studies curriculum. It is just about being a citizen of our community, and I think that's an important thing that we do through this opportunity.
1: Students will be out walking through the neighborhoods with adult supervision, but drivers are asked to slow down and watch for groups. Find more details on PeminaValleyOnline.com. Big Brothers Big Sisters of the Pembina Valley will be hosting a trivia night this Friday at the Morden Legion. For $20 per person, you can put your trivia skills up against other participants. Big Brothers Big Sisters Pembina Valley Executive Director Janelle Neufeld.
4: They had a really good deal on pizza and a jug of beer last time. It's really great to have the Legion where we can have these events. I really value the relationship that we've built with them.
1: Winkler Mayor Henry Siemens says discussions at the recent Association of Manitoba Municipalities meeting focused heavily on infrastructure pressure in fast-growing communities, especially intersection upgrades needed to support continued growth. Siemens says municipal leaders raised concerns about how costs are being shared between levels of government as development expands.
5: There's an understanding that there is a need to support rapidly growing communities with costs that quite often more greatly benefit other orders of government than they do.

0: These are significant costs. Right now, we're primarily talking about intersection improvements on a number of our major intersections that we need to do in order to continue to grow. And when we invest those monies into it, the taxes that are generated disproportionately benefit the province of Manitoba.
1: He says while no specific funding commitments were made, provincial officials were receptive and conversations will continue with updated cost information on priority projects. Find these stories and more on Pembina Valley Online and in the daily news delivered to your inbox when you subscribe.
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3: Coach of the Morden Thunder varsity girls softball team, Nicole Rutledge, says she's very encouraged about what she's seen so far from her roster and believes the group is going to be strong.
4: Yeah, you know, it fluctuates year to year who shows up for the tryouts. This year, we didn't have as high of numbers that we've had in the past, but overall, as a coaching staff, we're really pleased with how the teams come together. We're 8 wins and 1 loss on the season so far.
3: More with Nicole Rutledge on PeminaValleyOnline.com. In the Zone 4 Varsity Boys Baseball League, it was W.C. Miller beating GVC 2-1, then GVC responded with a 2-1 win of their own. In the Varsity Girls Softball schedule, W.C. Miller defeated Portage twice, 5-4 and 14-4, Morden over Sanford, 10-4 and 10-0, Carmen defeated Miami, 10-7 and 13-6, and there was no update between Northlands Parkway and GVC. In the NHL playoffs, the Sabres doubled up the Canadiens 4-2 to grab a 1-0 series lead, while the Ducks upended the Golden Knights 3-1 to tie their series at a game apiece. In the AHL playoffs, Manitoba lost to Grand Rapids 4-2 and now trail Grand Rapids 2-1 in that series. And in Major League Baseball, Tampa Bay shut out Toronto 3-0. I'm Dave Anthony.
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1: Sunny today, light winds, high of 12 degrees. Tonight, partly cloudy, low of 0. Friday, a mix of sun and cloud, high of 17. Saturday, sunny, high of 13. Currently in Morden, Winkler, it is minus 5, minus 6 in Carmen, and in Pilot Mount and Altona, it is minus 7, feels like minus 10. Winds are coming in from the northwest at 8 kilometers per hour with a relative humidity of 83%. Check the conditions in your area. Radar forecast and alerts from CDK Electric are all on the Pembina Valley online app.
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Riley Green and Damn Good Day to Leave. You're listening to the Country 88 Morning Show, powered by Green Valley Equipment. My name's Tyler. It is Thursday, May 7th. We're headed towards a high of 12 degrees. A little bit chilly this morning, but don't worry. It's going to warm up a little bit this weekend. Have you started bidding in the Seymour Canada online auction yet? There's items from BC, Alberta, Saskatchewan, and right here in Manitoba. No matter where you're going to be this summer, chances are you can save some money. I don't know what's all in the British online auction, but I do see a bunch of stuff for Revelstoke. If you're looking for a really cool place in Canada to go, Revelstoke, British Columbia. One of my favorite places. When I moved to Vancouver, we stopped there on the way. I think I even had an ear infection, so I wasn't feeling great, but there is something special about Revelstoke. You are literally in a valley with mountains surrounding you, and I don't know, it's really cool. You can get a couple explore passes and some bike passes. So if you're looking to do some mountain exploring this summer, you could save some money in the Seymour Canada online auction. Bidding closes on May 13th, so you do have a little bit of time, but I would encourage you, there's so many items, you got to go through and find what is interesting to you. With the weather warming up, I don't know about all y'all, but I would like to get outside and put things in the ground. Plants. The Plants for Spring Vendors Things and Luncheon Fundraiser is running on Saturday. What a name, holy moly. Tammy Petkow and Becky Williams join us with details coming up after Megan Aroney. This is beautiful.

0: Megan Maroney. I bet you she's singing about plants for spring, vendors things, and a luncheon fundraiser. You're listening to the Country 88 Morning Show powered by Green Valley Equipment. My name's Tyler. 12 degrees, the high for the day today. Looks like the weekend will warm up. And then even into next week, I see a high of 23 degrees. Let's hope we actually get there. I don't know about you guys, but I'm ready to get outside and play in the dirt a little while. If you need some new plants for the backyard, the Morton Legion is prepping for a busy spring fundraiser. The Plants for Spring Vendors, Things, and Luncheon fundraiser runs Saturday from 10 to 3. Tammy Petcow says the event actually grew out of the plant fundraiser initially.
1: It started off with the plants.
0: Oh, really? And
1: yeah.
0: You always had a plant sale.
1: Because we had barbecue and plant sale. So
0: right.
1: It was kind of an outdoor thing. And then Becky says, why don't we go with the vendors and have try and get more people in, right? More interest. Yeah. What our plan is trying to get people into the Legion and see what it's all about. And we are raising funds for an important thing, which is the washrooms. We want to upgrade our washrooms and have accessibility for everyone that comes in.
2: Yeah, and I mean, when you say washrooms for the Legion, that's not even just for Legion members. Like, there is a ton of people that use that Legion, right? Like, a ton of different user groups. So this this washroom project benefits more than just the Morton Legion, right?
3: The washrooms in the upstairs and the downstairs. So it's big, costly.
2: Right. And the downstairs, if you don't know, is used for socials and all sorts of events. And so the washroom update, this is a community event. Yeah. This is more than just the Morton Legion, right, ladies?
1: Definitely. Yeah.
2: Okay, so it all takes place May 9th at the Legion, which is 285 North Railway Street. There is 1,001 vendors that are going to be there.
3: 1,001.
2: Okay, maybe more like 16. We'll fit as many as we can in there.
0: The ladies are having a blast getting this ready. The best part, admission for ages 3 to 10, $1. For ages 11 and up, $3. Also, homemade lunch available for purchase and a 50-50 draw.
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4: Sunny today, light winds, high of 12 degrees. Tonight, partly cloudy, low of 0. Friday, a mix of sun and cloud, high of 17. Saturday, sunny, high of 13. Currently in Morden, Winkler, it is minus 5, minus 6 in Carmen, and in Pilot Mount and Altona, it is minus 7, feels like minus 10. Winds are coming in from the northwest at 8 kilometers per hour with a relative humidity of 83%. Check the conditions in your area. Radar forecast and alerts from CDK Electric are all on the Pembina Valley online app.
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0: Josh Stumpf, Nobody Roads. You're listening to the Country 88 Morning Show, powered by Green Valley Equipment. My name's Tyler. It is Thursday, May 7th. 12 degrees is the high for the day. Today, things slowly starting to warm up out there. The weekend will be kind of decent. It looks like next week is going to warm up. Details at the CDK Electric weather page at PeminaValleyOnline.com or the Pembina Valley Online app. Shout out to the Winkler Wizards Special Olympics. They did a walkathon to raise money for equipment for the Winkler Elementary School. They use the space rent-free, and this is their way of giving back. And apparently, they raised the highest total ever. So we're going to learn a little bit more about that as the week goes on. I also found out that students at a Cole West Park school are once again heading outdoors, and not a walkathon, but a clean-a-thon scheduled for tomorrow with blue sky opportunities. So if you see the youth out and about in Altona tomorrow, bending down, picking things up, don't worry. They're cleaning up for you. Make sure you go tell them thank you.
1: BASF officially breaking ground yesterday on its $27 million expansion at the Canola Breeding Center of Innovation in Saskatoon. Brent Collins, head of seeds and traits for BASF Agricultural Solutions, says the project, which should be complete by the end of 2027, underscores the importance of Canada in BASF's global canola strategy.
2: Our canola business in the United States, as well as Australia and other global markets, really rely on the horsepower that's deployed here in Canada, and specifically at this Canola Breeding Center of Innovation here is really going to be the global hub now for us for a lot of these activities.
1: The expansion will add lab and greenhouse space,

0: helping researchers advance breeding and genomic selection work aimed at yield and performance. For Golden West, I'm Glendalee Allen Vossler.
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1: Good morning. Looking at a sunny day today, some light winds. We're going to weigh up to a high of 12 degrees. I'm Alexander Peters, and Altona's community is celebrating a sweet success after this year's Tim Hortons Smile Cookie Week. More than 7,500 cookies were sold, raising over $15,000 for the Beautiful Project, a new soccer development. Project lead Carl Enns says the support was overwhelming.
2: We're just amazed. We're amazed at how the community showed up to purchase cookies, whether it was an individual cookie or a box of cookies or a business that was sponsoring cookies for an entire school. We were blown away by the support.
1: Enns says the project continues to gain momentum, with Phase 1 expected to move forward this year. Find out more about the Beautiful Project on Pembina Valley Online. Two adults were arrested in Morris on Tuesday after one of them allegedly flashed a handgun inside the hospital. With more, here's reporter Shannon Duick.
3: Morris RCMP learned that two adult females had been arguing inside Morris General Hospital. An adult male who was with one of the females then flashed a handgun at the other female. The two suspects then left the hospital. Minutes later, RCMP received a report that a pickup truck had collided with a highway sign along Highway 75 just north of Morris. The vehicle was abandoned and two individuals were seen fleeing the scene on foot. They were later located walking on Main Street and arrested. A replica handgun was located by RCMP service dog Sega a short distance away. 20-year-old Timothy Craig of Plum Coulee and a

0: 39-year-old female from Emerson now face numerous charges. I'm Shannon Duick.
1: And Altona's police and fire chiefs are raising concerns about ambulance response times after they were quoted a one-hour wait during a recent crash. Even then, two ambulances were needed to transport patients to hospital, but only one responded. Police Chief Dan DeFair says fortunately the injuries weren't life-threatening, but he wonders what would have happened if the situation had been worse and involved more victims.
2: In no way are we criticizing our local paramedics. It's not them. It's higher up. There has to be a solution to this where what's the best for the people in our community as opposed to what's the best for the institution.
1: Fire Chief Greg Zimmerman says fire crews are being pulled into medical situations more often, even though the department isn't meant to be a dedicated medical response unit.
3: In a crunch, both services here are available, but it's not our primary role.
1: The two are pushing for the province to come up with a practical solution that focuses on care, not on budget lines. Altona Council is preparing letters to provincial and regional health officials asking for answers and improvements. There is a lot happening in our community, and you won't miss anything when you subscribe to the daily newsletter on Pembina Valley Online.
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5: Coach of the Morden Thunder varsity girls softball team, Nicole Rutledge, says she's very encouraged about what she's seen so far from her roster and believes the group is going to be strong.
6: 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This year we didn't have as high of numbers that we've had in the past, but overall as a coaching staff, we're really pleased with how the teams come together. We're 8 wins and 1 loss on the season so far.
5: More with Nicole Rutledge on PeminaValleyOnline.com. In the Zone 4 Varsity Boys Baseball League, it was W.C. Miller beating GVC 2-1, then GVC responded with a 2-1 win of their own. In the Varsity Girls Softball schedule, W.C. Miller defeated Portage twice, 5-4 and 14-4, Morden over Sanford, 10-4 and 10-0, Carmen defeated Miami, 10-7 and 13-6, and there was no update between Northlands Parkway and GVC. In the NHL playoffs, the Sabres doubled up the Canadiens 4-2 to grab a 1-0 series lead, while the Ducks upended the Golden Knights 3-1 to tie their series at a game apiece. In the AHL playoffs, Manitoba lost to Grand Rapids 4-2 and now trail Grand Rapids 2-1 in that series. And in Major League Baseball, Tampa Bay shut out Toronto 3-0. I'm Dave Anthony.
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1: Sunny today, light winds, high of 12 degrees. Tonight, partly cloudy, low of 0. Friday, a mix of sun and cloud, high of 17. Saturday, sunny, high of 13. Currently in Morden, Winkler, it is minus 5, minus 6 in Carmen, and in Pilot Mount and Altona, it is minus 7. Feels like minus 10. Winds are coming in from the northwest at 8 kilometers per hour with a relative humidity of 83%. Check the conditions in your area. 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

0: If you don't like Lainey Wilson, we can't be friends. It's Somewhere Over Laredo on the Country 88 Morning Show, powered by Green Valley Equipment. My name's Tyler. It's Thursday. Are we still minus temperatures? Yep. What? It's minus six, feels like minus eight. Christina Falk, Habitat for Humanity, is here. Christina, what is going on outside right now?
1: You have to start me off with that depressing thing about the weather.
0: It was nice yesterday. What? I felt like it was pretty nice.
1: It was cold.
0: During the day.
1: And the day before yesterday, it was snowing.
0: Well, and Monday was frigid.
1: We're not even in May. We're like well into May.
0: This is crazy. It's going to warm up, I promise.
1: Okay.
0: Once it does... What are you gonna do? What's your plan? Like, do you like garden? Are you a sports family? What do you guys do in the great outdoors?
1: I love just going into nature. So I love going into forests, and I love walking through places. And walking around Morden Lake or heading to

0: the White Shell or anything like that. I love that. I love walking. And I love that in our towns, like in Winkler, as soon as it's warm, everybody's outside.
1: Yeah, you see everyone
0: outside.
1: It's
0: like instant.
1: Yep. It's so cool to see.
0: It's very cool.
1: I live in Morden, and I love the lake. I take the dogs to the lake often. Yeah. They love the walking paths or the trails. And then there's the Lakeside Trail on the south side. I don't know if you've been there. It's not as much foresty, but it's a great little walking path. There are some incredible areas to get outside and enjoy the beautiful Pembina Valley.
0: Yes,
1: and that's for sure. Now, that's actually... funny enough, tying into kind of what you're here to talk about.
0: Kind of. I mean, we're talking today about cycling and Cycle of Hope with Habitat for Humanity Manitoba. So, yeah, if you like to walk, maybe you like to cycle.
1: If you like getting outside and enjoying nature, join the Cycle of Hope. Okay, the Cycle of Hope is something that Habitat for Humanity Manitoba has done for, what did you say, 30?

0: 30 years?
1: Yeah, it's been over 30 years, apparently. They have done it. It's an annual event. They have 50 cyclists that come together, and they do a long ride for about a week every time. And it's in different locations every year. And they raise huge amounts of money for building a home. And it's generally building a home in Winnipeg.
0: That's where this came out of.
1: That's like, where this came out of a Winnipeg chapter. It came out of Winnipeg. It was, yeah. And it's, you know, we have a really big building program in Winnipeg. It's, we have a ton of houses built every year there.
0: How many do they build every year?
1: So,
0: do you know?
1: You know, around 25. It's like a lot. And, you know, they're just finishing up now this huge project on Pandora Avenue. That's a 55-unit project. And, like, it's just massive. So it's really neat, actually.
0: Wow.
1: Yeah.
0: So you see this cycle of hope, and you're like, they raise a bunch of money. And then you also found out that there was, what, three or four cyclists from our area that were joining this.
1: Yes. Yeah. So we have, it's four of them that have done the Cycle of Hope for several years in a row, and they're from the Morden-Winkler area. And in the past years, they have been able to donate 75% of the funds that they raise towards the Winkler-Morden chapter, which has been awesome.
0: Awesome.
1: And they raise a ton of money. They'll raise like $15,000 in a year. And so
0: between the four?
1: It is, yeah, it is really neat. And they just love they love cycling. They think Habitat is a really neat model, and they want to support it. And so, yeah, that's been a great thing that we've had going.
0: Okay, so out of these four riders that are donating funds back to the Winkler-Morden chapter, you thought, okay, well, like, how do we get more people from our area involved and have the money stay in our area?
1: Yeah. And so this year, Habitat Manitoba came up with this awesome idea to do a virtual Cycle of Hope ride. So with this option, you're not going on the 1 week trek around southern Manitoba that the physical group is doing.
0: The 50 insane bikers
1: Insane bikers that are biking for 7 days around southern Manitoba. But you can do it at your own pace. You can do as much as or as little as you want. You can start now and go till the end of the summer. But you are raising funds, and 100% of the funds you raise will go to the chapter of your choice.
0: If you ride a bike and you want to support Habitat for Humanity Morden-Winkler, get involved in Cycle of Hope. We'll come back with a couple more details coming up in the next 10 minutes.
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1: Sunny today, light winds, high of 12 degrees. Tonight, partly cloudy, low of 0. Friday, a mix of sun and cloud, high of 17. Saturday, sunny, high of 13. Currently in Morden, Winkler, it is minus 5, minus 6 in Carmen, and in Pilot Mount and Altona, it is minus 7, feels like minus 10. Winds are coming in from the northwest at 8 kilometers per hour with a relative humidity of 83%. Check the conditions in your area. Radar forecast and alerts from CDK Electric are all on the Pembina Valley online app.
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0: Dean Brody, I'd Go to Jail. My favorite Dean Brody song, Christina Falk, Habitat for Humanity, is here. Have you ever heard that song, Christina, from Dean Brody? It's a song called I'd Go to Jail.
1: Oh my goodness, don't ask me about
0: and
1: music.
0: And it's a song about Dean, this guy, and the song is wanting to date this guy's daughter. And the dad is saying, like, you better be careful. I'd go to jail over this girl. Like,
1: okay.
0: If you screw with her, I might kill you.
1: All right.
0: And then this guy gets married to this girl and then has a daughter of his own and meets the young boyfriend. And now he's telling him the same thing. I'd go to jail over this girl. Be careful.
1: What a story.
0: It's so cool.
1: I mean, love music and stories.
0: I love music and I love stories and I love Dean Brody. And I think he's the coolest person of all time. My name's Tyler. It is Thursday. We're headed towards a high of what? Like 12 degrees or something like that. It's chilly out there. Don't worry. It's warming up. I see a high of 23 degrees next week, Wednesday.
1: Yeah, great. 1 week away from one day. I'm so excited about it.
0: I feel like often, Christina, when I look at this forecast, the last couple days are always like really nice, like really hopeful, and then it just drastically changes, and then it gets cold again. Summer is on the way, folks. Don't you worry about it even a little bit.

0: Also on the way, Cycle of Hope 2026, taking place August 3rd through the 9th. If you are not an insane cyclist and don't want to bike for an entire week, there is a way for you to get involved with a virtual ride. Christina Falk, Habitat for Humanity, is here. Okay, the actual route is huge. And the, yeah. Like for the... I don't know, is this the first time they're coming through southern Manitoba?
1: This is the... Well, it's the first time they're going all through southern Manitoba. So they have gone through Winkler for one night, like, many years ago. Our first house build, they were here. But this is the first time they're going all around southern Manitoba. So Steinbeck, Morge, Winkler, Morden, Glenboro, Brandon, Killarney, LaSalle, and all these little places in between, right? Huh. Cycling all day, every day.
0: That is so... Like, and... That's crazy. If you can't commit to the 7-day ride, no worries. There is a way for you to ride virtually. Okay, Christina, yes. If I want to join the Cycle of Hope virtually, how do I do so?
1: Okay, so you're going to go on the Habitat Manitoba website, which is habitat.mb.ca, and you're going to look at chapters. There's a chapters tab. You pick the chapter where you live, and then right at the top of every chapter page, there's a huge Cycle of Hope banner, and you're going to click on that, and that'll get you to where you can sign up. So you kind of scroll down, you join the team, and it's only $25 to register, so super cheap.
0: Yep.
1: You can fundraise as much or as little as you want. You can ride as much as little as you want, or you could even walk and hike instead of cycling.
0: You don't even have to cycle, you just have to move.
1: So me and my husband are actually doing this to support the chapter here. And I'm not a huge cyclist, but I love walking and I love hiking. So we are committed to doing more than a normal amount and doing some extra stuff. And then we're kind of posting, you know, pictures when we do it or whatever. So yeah, great way to get more active this summer and to build a house as you do it.
0: I love that idea.
1: Yeah.
0: Okay. So let's say, Christina, I'm a lazy person, and instead of doing this, I just want to donate to you or some of your... Can I donate specifically to you and your husband?
1: Yes, you can. So you can go on the same place. You know, click on that Cycle of Hope thing.
0: Yep.
1: Go from the chapter that you want to donate to, and there's a donate button right at the top, and you'll see the list of cyclists that are already on the team, and you can donate to whichever one you want. So we have 4 or 5 teammates already. It's like,

0: Thorin Morden during their ride.
1: Yes.
0: They'll be staying overnight in Morden, and we are going to do a fun ride in the morning that anyone can join through the town of Morden to our build site. We'll talk about that more later.
1: Yeah, we'll bring that. Those details coming to you in July. Where do they need a place to stay? They can stay. I got a big backyard. They can stay in my backyard if they want.
0: We actually, you know, the city of Morden has been very generous and has donated us a space in the Access Event Center. And so they're staying there.
1: That's close
0: overnight
1: to my house anyway. Oh, so I'm awesome. Going to come visit you.
0: Perfect.
1: Guys. This is so cool. So if whether you are an insane cyclist and want to actually join the week-long ride, or you're just a normal cyclist and want to join the virtual ride, or even if you're not a cyclist at all and you'd like to raise money for Habitat for Humanity by moving your body and getting outside, join the Cycle of Hope. 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Yeah. That's great, too.
0: Yeah.
1: Christina, thank you.
0: You're very welcome. Thank you.
1: Thanks
0: for coming
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1: Good morning, I'm Alexander Peters. Winkler Police are reminding drivers that as spring weather arrives, so do familiar changes in driving behavior. Chief Ryan Hunt says every year as roads clear up, drivers tend to get a little more comfortable behind the wheel.
2: Yeah, we do notice that when the weather warms up. Driving habits change a little bit and wanting to drive faster and not paying as close attention either, as people have a tendency to look around maybe a little bit more. It definitely does happen and it is a problem.
1: Police are reminding drivers that both unsafe speed as well as unnecessary noise from engine revving and improper mufflers can lead to fines as spring driving ramps up. A new piece of equipment could help speed up flood response in the Altona and Rhineland area. A sandbagging machine is now available to rapidly fill sandbags, something Emergency Coordinator Perry Batchelor says can make a major difference when water levels rise.
3: In 2022, we needed one, and the province was kind enough to lend us one, but the province at that time only had four machines. So if we wouldn't have got one at that time, we would have been in real trouble. So anytime you deal with the disaster, you have an after-action report, and part of that after-action report was to purchase our own sandbagging machine.
1: The locally made machine was just one of the pieces of equipment on display at an open house at the Altona Fire Hall on Tuesday, marking Emergency Preparedness Week. A long-running tradition continues this week at Ecole West Park School in Altona. The annual clean-a-thon supporting blue sky opportunities is happening tomorrow. Principal Derek Sawatsky says community support has kept the event going for nearly two decades.
4: The thing that has kept it running so long is the community involvement. Like, I think about blue sky's leadership in it, like, pushing this is an important fundraiser for them. They incentivize the students through some rewards, but also that the community at large is giving money to an important cause, and we get the opportunity to take part in cleaning up the school and the community at large.
1: Students will spend the day cleaning up local streets and green spaces and wrap up the work with hot dogs and ice cream. You can find more at PeminaValleyOnline.com. And students at Pine Ridge Elementary are bringing humor and heart to the stage this week. The school's original play, A Tale of Two Squires, features a story about two very different worlds colliding. Student actors Laura and Karina say the show has plenty of laughs.
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7: Coach of the Morden Thunder varsity girls softball team, Nicole Rutledge, says she's very encouraged about what she's seen so far from her roster and believes the group is going to be strong.
8: Yeah, you know, it fluctuates year to year who shows up for the tryouts. This year we didn't have as high of numbers that we've had in the past, but overall as a coaching staff, we're really pleased with how the team's come together. We're 8 wins and 1 loss on the season so far.
7: More with Nicole Rutledge on PeminaValleyOnline.com. In the Zone 4 Varsity Boys Baseball League, it was W.C. Miller beating GVC 2-1, then GVC responded with a 2-1 win of their own. In the Varsity Girls Softball schedule, W.C. Miller defeated Portage twice, 5-4 and 14-4, Morden over Sanford, 10-4 and 10-0, Carmen defeated Miami, 10-7 and 13-6, and there was no update between Northlands Parkway and GVC.

0: UFC. In the NHL playoffs, the Sabres doubled up the Canadiens 4-2 to grab a 1-0 series lead, while the Ducks upended the Golden Knights 3-1 to tie their series at a game apiece. In the AHL playoffs, Manitoba lost to Grand Rapids 4-2 and now trail Grand Rapids 2-1 in that series. And in Major League Baseball, Tampa Bay shut out Toronto 3-0. I'm Dave Anthony.
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2: Sunny today, light winds, high of 12 degrees. Tonight, partly cloudy, low of 0. Friday, a mix of sun and cloud, high of 17. Saturday, sunny, high of 13. Currently in Morden, Winkler, it is minus 5, minus 6 in Carmen, and in Pilot Mount and Altona, it is minus 7. Feels like minus 10. Winds are coming in from the northwest at 8 kilometers per hour with a relative humidity of 83%. Check the conditions in your area. Radar forecast and alerts from CDK Electric are all on the Pembina Valley online app.
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0: Thomas Rhett, Jordan Davis. It ain't a bad life. You're listening to the Country 88 Morning Show, powered by Green Valley Equipment. It's Thursday, May 7th. We are 1 week away from the South Central Cancer Resource Center Fashion... South Central Cancer Resource Fashion Show. Wow, I really butchered that. Callie Suderman is here, and she's laughing at me. Good morning, Callie.
1: Yeah. Yes, I am laughing at you. It's always an experience with you, Ty.
0: Oh, we'll figure it out yet. In my defense, it's Friday, and I don't know. I'm just kidding. It's Thursday. Next week is the Building Bridges Fashion Show. It takes place on May 14th at the Meridian Exhibition Center. Tickets are on sale right now, and there's actually some left, Callie.
1: I know. Shocking.
0: Crazy.
1: I know.
0: So let's sell some tickets. Why do I want to come to the fashion show, Callie? Why do I want to come check this out?
1: Oh, man. Well, first of all, it's a great cause. We are raising money for people you know that have cancer and need help.
0: We've heard some incredible things about SCCR. Who was I talking to recently? Oh, Nathan Fair.
1: Yes.
0: Nathan Fair on the air just had incredible things to say about the work that you guys are doing. And I believe... Is he in the fashion show this year?
1: He is. His beautiful personality is coming to our stage this year.
0: He's amazing. I can't wait to see the outfits that he's wearing. I'm sure they're going to be awesome.
1: Oh, just you wait.
0: Have you seen all of the outfits? Like, hold on. Dress rehearsal will happen next week, right?
1: You bet.
0: But have you seen some of the outfits so far?
1: You know, I do get a sneak peek. It's not an approval process, but it's more out of curiosity, and so, you know.
0: What's cool in fashion right now? You're very fashionable. You always have fancy outfits. Like, what are people wearing? What's cool? What should I be doing, Callie?
1: Oh,
0: like,
1: man.
0: How do I improve my, as the kids say, style?
1: You know, I think if you say 6'7", you're golden. And also, people are into thrifting, which is so fun.
0: Sick.
1: But... also tough because that's where apparently all the trends are, at the thrift store.
0: At the thrift store. I love that idea. That's cheapy, almost free. Those are my kind of clothes.
1: Ty, are you volunteering to model next year?
0: I would love to model next year.
1: Oh, man.
0: Sign me up. I don't know if you want me to model, but I would love to do that. I think I just need some fashion ideas, if I'm going to be honest with you, Callie. Like, I don't know what's cool anymore. I'm old now, and I just want to get connected to the young people.
1: Well, if you figure out how, let us know.
0: Building Bridges Fashion Show comes up next week. Now, Callie, it's not all fashion. There is some other things going on. You told me a little bit about your prize list. Do you want to maybe highlight some of the things that we could potentially win next week, Thursday, at the fashion show?
1: Yes. And listen closely, because these prizes are insane.
0: Literally.
1: So we have two Blackstones.
0: Two.
1: Not one. Two.
0: I really need a Blackstone.
1: I know. We've got, for any of you out there who are obsessed with vacuums, the Tinico, top of the line, whatever.
0: This vacuum sucks. Get it?
1: Oh, sucks hard.
0: Yeah. Get
1: wow.
0: It? Yeah.
1: Wow.
0: Those vacuums are sick, though. Like, they're so cool.
1: Oh, I know. I have one, and it lives under my child's high chair.
0: Does it make me old that I get excited about a vacuum cleaner? Is that the turning point for me?
1: Yes.
0: Is that it?
1: Yes. Okay, it does make you old.
0: But that's not it. There is, there's more. There's
1: yes.
0: more.
1: Yes. Oh, there's more. Oh, are you ready for this list?
0: I'm ready.
1: Okay. We got a patio set. We got a KitchenAid mixer. An Apple Watch, a pink Yeti cooler. We got Milwaukee leaf blower.
0: Need one of those.
1: Oh, yes. We got, are you ready for these grand prizes?
0: Mm-hmm.
1: You're not. Mm-hmm. You're not. Okay.
0: Okay,
1: we
0: I'm
1: got
0: not.
1: A WestJet one round trip flight for two guests to any regularly scheduled and marketed WestJet destination.
0: Whoa.
1: We've got
0: a round trip for two?
1: Round trip for two. And you get to pick where.
0: Holy moly. Okay,
1: I know.
0: Okay. Sorry
1: crazy.
0: I interrupted. I'm excited.
1: No, I love it. $1,500 Apeltz necklace. She's gorgeous.
0: $1,500.
1: She's gorgeous.
0: Get yourself out of the doghouse, gentlemen.
1: Right. And are you ready for this? A signed Jonathan Taves Jets jersey.
0: Ooh, Captain Sirius.
1: There's probably only like three of them floating around, so you know you can sell it for a lot after.
0: I love that. Wow. Okay, so... if you are into fashion, you want to go. If you are into supporting those going through a cancer journey right here in the South Central region, you want to go. If you like to win prizes, you want to go.
1: I mean, yeah, be there or be square.
0: This is amazing. Okay, I have way more questions for Callie. We're going to be back in 10 minutes to find out more. While we're waiting, go get your tickets. sccr.mb.ca.
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2: Sunny today, light winds, high of 12 degrees. Tonight, partly cloudy, low of 0. Friday, a mix of sun and cloud, high of 17. Saturday, sunny, high of 13. Currently in Morden, Winkler, it is minus 5, minus 6 in Carmen, and in Pilot Mount and Altona, it is minus 7, feels like minus 10. Winds are coming in from the northwest at 8 kilometers per hour with a relative humidity of 83%. Check the conditions in your area. 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

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Today, you're listening to the Country 88 Morning Show, powered by Green Valley Equipment. My name's Tyler. It is Thursday, May 7th. We are 1 week away from the South Central Cancer Resource Fashion Show. They just posted on Facebook 16 hours ago, Meet the MCs. If you'd like to see some smiling faces of Chris Sumner and Jamie Giesbrecht, go check the pictures. Or just go see them at the actual fashion show on May 14th at the Meridian Exhibition Center. 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Callie, we've talked a little bit about the fashion. We've talked about the prizes. I just want to focus in on

0: In the 4 years that you've been with SCCR, what have you learned about the organization and what they really do for the people in our area?
1: Yeah. Oh man, that's a loaded
0: I
1: question.
0: know.
1: You know, it's interesting when you're in this job, and I'm a volunteer, so I work with people on the staff who actually see the patients. It is not an easy job. You have people coming in that are hearing the worst news of their lives, and they're needing help. And so SCCR, wild, we are all funded by our communities. We don't have any government funding,
0: None.
1: none. So the funding locally supports an office staff. 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
0: It's crazy. Like, as you say these things, I don't even know what half these things are. And I think a lot of us listening, if you've never been through a cancer journey, we don't know half of these things. And the people that are going through cancer journeys, if you've never been through one, they don't know half of these things too. So not only do you provide these programs, but you almost, I don't know how to say it properly, but you hold people's hands through the process, right?
1: Yeah.
0: Like you help, because it's so, there's so many things that you need to look after and appointments. And I don't know, it's just it must be such an overwhelming experience for these people.
1: It is. It is. And you know, everything is confidential, so we can't know, you know, the extent of what someone's journey is. But them walking in the door, seeing the look on their face, that's enough to tell you. And those memories for some of the office staff that see this all day, every day, that doesn't leave. That stays.
0: A lot of your office staff, a lot of your board members have gone through and been a part of Cancer Journey, so they know firsthand what it's like. I just think it's so amazing the amount of services you guys offer. It's just, I don't know, I think if you don't totally understand what SCCR actually does, showing up to this fashion show may help as well. Just understand a little bit more, because the people that are walking in the fashion show have gone through cancer journeys, have used SCCR, and you get to hear part of their stories too, right?
1: And you know, that's I think also a testament to this area is we look after each other here. And attending a fashion show, you know, it is a something maybe added to your calendar that, you know, it's another thing I got to do. But that is you taking care of your people. And that helps us to keep our doors open, to keep us from screening people's income and requiring registration fees, and we don't do any of that.
0: No, it's all free.
1: It's all free.
0: And the reason it's free is because of us, of you, of the people that show up to the fashion
1: Yeah.
0: show, the people that give donations. And if we don't continue to show up to these fashion shows and continue to give donations, you can't pay your staff. Like
1: You
0: it's
1: can't.
0: that simple, right?
1: No.
0: There are less than 100 tickets left for the
1: Yes.
0: SCCR Fashion Show, Building Bridges, May 14th at the Meridian Exhibition Center. 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It's only, what, $65 for a ticket, right? Is that what it is?
1: Yeah.
0: That's
1: Please
0: nothing.
1: come. Please come. We want to have you.
0: Thank you, Callie. We appreciate you coming, and we appreciate you buying your ticket for the SCCR Fashion Show. Oh, have we mentioned, did we mention the wine bar? Did we mention anything about the wine bar?
1: There is a wine bar, and also we've been told the temperature will be more controlled this
0: Oh,
1: year.
0: yes. Let's make sure we touch on that. Last year, it may have been a little bit chilly inside of the Meridian Exhibition Center.
1: Yes, that'll happen if you've been, you know, pelted by rain and then gone into a non-temperature controlled space. We have been assured that has been improved this year, so it should be
0: It's
1: warmer.
0: going to be more comfortable, and I am so excited. I love seeing the stuff that these people come out in. I truly actually get some ideas for what I need to be wearing, because my fashion is not chill. I'm too old to be fashionable. So if you need some fashion tips or tricks, here's an opportunity for you. A great way to support the great folks at SCCR. SCCR.mb.ca. Is there a ticket deadline, Callie? Can I buy tickets right before the show?
1: Right before the show.
0: Simple as that.
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2: Good morning. We're looking at a sunny day today with some light winds as we work our way up to a high of 12 degrees. I'm Alexander Peters, and a major fundraising boost for Altona's beautiful project took place this past week with Tim Hortons Smile Cookie Week, bringing in more than $15,000 thanks to strong community support. Volunteers also played a key role helping donate thousands of cookies during the week.
3: Well, I can only imagine from Tim Hortons' perspective the amount of baking that that happened to get those cookies out. But we also got the privilege of finding volunteers to do the decorating. And so we had big decorating parties. And I think one evening alone we did 1,500.

0: 100 cookies with a number of people, including soccer players and kids and parents and grandparents who just showed up and decorated cookies.
1: Organizers say preliminary work has already started on the future soccer park, with about one-third of the funds necessary already raised. And Big Brothers Big Sisters in the Pembina Valley will be hosting a trivia night this Friday, the 8th, at the Morden Legion. $20 per person, teams of 4 to 6 players, with pre-registration preferred. Executive Director Janelle Newfold explains.
2: So when I say that I want pre-registration, it's mainly so I know that because fundraising is so difficult and you don't really know if people are going to come, I want at least 4 teams signed up to make it competitive enough and, quote, worth putting on. That way, and we've already surpassed that. So we will take walk-in teams if that's what you'd like.
3: Yeah, the more the merrier, right?
2: Exactly, yep.
1: Altona police and fire chiefs are raising concerns about ambulance response times after they were quoted a one-hour wait during a recent crash. Even then, 2 ambulances were needed to transport patients to hospital, but only 1 responded. Dan DeFair and Greg Zimmerman say a backup transportation option should be considered when ambulances can't arrive within a reasonable time. DeFair suggests a local secondary unit, potentially tied to the fire department, could transport patients to hospital if the primary ambulance can't respond quickly.
4: Now, obviously, any calls that come in, the primary call goes to the shared health unit. That's a no-brainer. Come up with a time limit, but let's say argumentatively 15 minutes. The shared health unit, can you respond to this call within 15 minutes? Yes? It's yours. No, then the call goes to the local fire department unit.
1: Fire Chief Greg Zimmerman offers his thoughts.
5: It would definitely something I would take before council to get them to approve it, but something has to be done, and short of getting more ambulances and paramedics, I think that's the next best alternative.
1: Altona Council is preparing letters to provincial and regional health officials asking for answers and improvements. If you want to stay on top of what's happening in your community, subscribe to the Daily News on Pembina Valley Online.
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7: Coach of the Morden Thunder varsity girls softball team, Nicole Rutledge, says she's very encouraged about what she's seen so far from her roster and believes the group is going to be strong.
8: Yeah, you know, it fluctuates year to year who shows up for the tryouts. This year we didn't have as high of numbers that we've had in the past, but overall as a coaching staff, we're really pleased with how the teams come together. We're 8 wins and 1 loss on the season so far.
7: More with Nicole Rutledge on PeminaValleyOnline.com. In the Zone 4 Varsity Boys Baseball League, it was W.C. Miller beating GVC 2-1, then GVC responded with a 2-1 win of their own. In the Varsity Girls Softball schedule, W.C. Miller defeated Portage twice, 5-4 and

0: 14-4. Morden over Sanford, 10-4 and 10-0. Carmen defeated Miami, 10-7 and 13-6. And there was no update between Northlands Parkway and GVC. In the NHL playoffs, the Sabres doubled up the Canadiens 4-2 to grab a 1-0 series lead, while the Ducks upended the Golden Knights 3-1 to tie their series at a game apiece. In the AHL playoffs, Manitoba lost to Grand Rapids 4-2 and now trail Grand Rapids 2-1 in that series. And in Major League Baseball, Tampa Bay shut out Toronto 3-0. I'm Dave Anthony.
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2: Sunny today, light winds, high of 12 degrees. Tonight, partly cloudy, low of 0. Friday, a mix of sun and cloud, high of 17. Saturday, sunny, high of 13. Currently, it is minus 4 in the Pembina Valley, feels like minus 7. Winds are coming in from the north and northwest at 5 kilometers per hour with a relative humidity of 79%. Check the conditions in your area. Radar, forecast, and alerts from CDK Electric are all on the Pembina Valley online app.
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0: Tyler Hubbard's Park on Country 88, the morning show powered by Green Valley Equipment. My name's Tyler. It is Thursday, May 7th. Yesterday, we were out at McHappy Day meeting the new McDonald's owner, Dave Enerson. If you'd like to meet him, check the video at the Country 88 Facebook page. We will have a full news story coming up around noon, highlighting some of the numbers from McHappy Day yesterday. For now, I want to give you an opportunity to win $25 to Dos Banderas in Winkler, the Belizean Canadian restaurant. If you've never been there, it's absolutely incredible. The game we play to give you $25 is Dos It Sounds Spanish. Get your texting fingers ready at 204-331-2266. Open your phone, open a new message, type these numbers in. 204-331-2266. Okay, great. Now we've done that part, and now we need you to translate this word. Tell me what this word means in English.
1: Almohada. Almohada. Almohada.
0: Almohada.

0: 204-331-2266. Dos it sound Spanish? Yes, it does. Dos it sound like in English? That doesn't make any logical sense. 204-331-2266. What is this Spanish word in English?
1: Almohada. Almohada. Almohada.
0: If nobody gets it after the forecast, I'll give you a little bit of a hint. But for now, text me at 204-331-2266. Let me know what you think this word is in English.
1: Almohada.
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11: Sunny today, light winds, high of 12 degrees. Tonight, partly cloudy, low of 0. Friday, a mix of sun and cloud, high of 17. Saturday, sunny, high of 13. Currently, it is minus 4 in the Pembina Valley, feels like minus 7. Winds are coming in from the north and northwest at 5 kilometers per hour with a relative humidity of 79%. Check the conditions in your area. Radar, forecast, and alerts from CDK Electric are all on the Pembina Valley online app.
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0: All right, maybe I made it a little too difficult this morning with Dos It Sound Spanish. 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Then, what I want you to do is tell me what this Spanish word is in English.
1: Almohada. Almohada. Almohada.
0: Do you know it? 204-331-2266. Here's my hint. I can't wait to rest my head on the
1: almohada
0: tonight. 204-331-2266. Text me the English word for
1: almohada.
0: 204-331-2266 to win $25 at Dos Banderas. 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

0: Green Valley Equipment. It's Thursday, May 7th. We're headed towards a high of 12 degrees, which is much nicer. Bye, Callie. Much nicer than it was over the last couple days here. Looks like as we get into the weekend, it'll warm up as well. For now, it's time for today. Nicole, you are playing along with Dos It Sounds Spanish. What in the world is almohada?
1: A pillow.
0: A pillow is right. You just won yourself $25 to Dos Banderas. Nicole, did you have to Google it?
1: I did not.
0: How do you know that?
1: Because I have a Spanish app on my phone when we travel, and we

0: try to learn a new Spanish word every time we go. So.
1: And pillow was one of those words one of the times, or what?
0: Well, yeah, because I always need an extra pillow, so I had to learn the word.
1: Dos almohada, por favor.
0: Yep.
1: What's your favorite Mexican or Chilean or South American food? What's your favorite Spanish food to eat?
0: I think that the food we eat that we think is Mexican or Spanish is so non-authentic that it's hard to really say, but I would say probably enchilada.
1: I love a good enchilada. You're 100% right. But because you played Dos It Sounds Spanish, you get to go to Dos Banderas, authentic Chilean food right here in Winkler. Nicole, thank you for playing.
0: Fantastic. Thanks, Ty.
1: I guess, Nicole, I never asked you, if you want to text me the answer, if you're still listening, red or green enchilada sauce? That's the big question, right? Like, enchiladas are great, but like, what is it? Is it red or green? I don't know. Dos It Sounds Spanish happens every single week on the Country 88 Morning Show. It's your opportunity to win $25 to Dos Banderas in Winkler, and all you got to do is know Spanish, or at least one word.
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1: Good morning. It is Thursday the 7th. I'm Alexander Peters, and this Emergency Preparedness Week, local officials are urging residents to sign up for municipal alerts before an emergency happens. The town of Altona and municipality of Rhineland use a notification service called Connect to send messages during disruptions and disasters. Emergency coordinator Perry Batchelor explains.
2: In the event of the municipalities needing to get a hold of you for any information, could be a water main break, it could be a service interruption, or it could be a disaster in our area, we have the ability to instant message you if you're registered through Connect. And I encourage you to do that now as opposed to during an event.
1: Meantime, residents got a close-up look this week at how local crews would respond if disaster hits. An open house at the Altona Fire Hall brought multiple agencies together to show what resources could be mobilized quickly. Big Brothers Big Sisters of the Pembina Valley Executive Director Janelle Neufeld shared that a trivia night is set for this Friday, the 8th, at the Morden Legion. The fee is $20 per person with teams of 4 to 6 players. Pre-registration is preferred, and Neufeld explains.
3: The Legion is a very large space, and it's at 7 o'clock, which, you know, all of their, you know, meat draw, lucky card, all of that kind of stuff is done by then.
4: So it should be an empty space for you.
3: Yeah, exactly.
1: Fundraising continues for a new soccer park in Altona. The beautiful project has now raised about one-third of its $750,000 goal. A big boost came from Tim Hortons Smile Cookie Week, which raised over $15,000.
5: We just want to say a huge thank you to the community of Altona. Just the way people showed up, the way people support. We've had nothing but positive comments in regards to not just the Smile Cookie project, but also just the beautiful project in general. The amount of support has been overwhelming, and we look forward to keep moving it forward. I think we have some of the best facilities when it comes to recreation and sports in southern Manitoba. And by adding soccer to that list, we are going to be a major recreation hub.
1: Organizers hope to begin Phase 1, the Premier Field, later this year. And speaking of Altona, students will be taking Learning Outside the Classroom tomorrow. At Cole West Park School's Cleanathon is set for May 8th. Principal Derek Sawatsky says the event helps build community pride.
6: This community has a lot of pride in how we're participating in that and sowing that into the future, that the kids, as they transition through the years and into adulthood eventually, that they also take pride in the community that they live in.
1: Residents are reminded to watch for students working along roadways tomorrow. Get the full story on PeminaValleyOnline.com. And while you're there, be sure to subscribe to the daily newsletter to receive it directly into your inbox.
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7: Coach of the Morden Thunder varsity girls softball team, Nicole Rutledge, says she's very encouraged about what she's seen so far from her roster and believes the group is going to be strong.
8: Yeah, you know, it fluctuates year to year who shows up for the tryouts. This year, we didn't have

0: as high of numbers that we've had in the past, but overall as a coaching staff, we're really pleased with how the teams come together. We're 8 wins and 1 loss on the season so far.
1: More with Nicole Rutledge on PeminaValleyOnline.com. In the Zone 4 Varsity Boys Baseball League, it was W.C. Miller beating GVC 2-1, then GVC responded with a 2-1 win of their own. In the Varsity Girls Softball schedule, W.C. Miller defeated Portage twice, 5-4 and 14-4, Morden over Sanford, 10-4 and 10-0, Carmen defeated Miami, 10-7 and 13-6, and there was no update between Northlands Parkway and GVC. In the NHL playoffs, the Sabres doubled up the Canadiens 4-2 to grab a 1-0 series lead, while the Ducks upended the Golden Knights 3-1 to tie their series at a game apiece. In the AHL playoffs, Manitoba lost to Grand Rapids 4-2 and now trail Grand Rapids 2-1 in that series. And in Major League Baseball, Tampa Bay shut out Toronto 3-0. I'm Dave Anthony.
2: Now, your Pembina Valley Online weather.
3: Sunny today, light winds, high of 12 degrees. Tonight, partly cloudy, low of 0. Friday, a mix of sun and cloud, high of 17. Saturday, sunny, high of 13. Currently, it is minus 4 in the Pembina Valley, feels like minus 7. Winds are coming in from the north and northwest at 5 kilometers per hour with a relative humidity of 79%. Check the conditions in your area. Radar, forecast, and alerts from CDK Electric are all on the Pembina Valley online app.
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0: It's Morgan Wallen and Justin Case. You're listening to the Country 88 Morning Show powered by Green Valley Equipment. My name's Tyler. It is Thursday. We're headed towards a beautiful high of 12 degrees, a little bit nicer than it has been in the last little while. We're also headed towards our second last classroom of the month of the year for May. We'd like to come visit your kids' class and maybe they can teach me about math.
1: She doesn't just make math papers, she also makes math games that are fun.
2: Do you think you learn math better because of that?
1: Yes.
2: We're in Miss

0: Reason's grade 4 class at Parkland Elementary School with Classroom of the Month, and we learned that you guys learn math in the coolest way. What is this?
1: This is a game movie, and it's kind of like, it's a little bit like the game Bananagrams with numbers.
2: Try to make math equations, and it helps on like multiplication, division, okay. Subtraction, and addition.
0: Look at mine, you guys. What is that? What does that say?
3: 4 plus 3 equals 7.
0: Did I get it right?
3: Yeah.
4: This is kind of like headbands.
5: They pick a number, they put it on their foreheads. I add them up, I say the number, and like if she has like a 7, I say a 15, and she has an 8, so 7 plus 8 is 15, so she has to guess her number.
0: Her number based on what your answer is.
5: Yes.
0: Okay.
6: We had so much fun. 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You got to enter, though. Otherwise, we don't know you exist. Hey, do you like French fries? Do you know what's better than French fries? Free ones. I'll tell you how you can get some and give someone free French fries today. Coming up after Cody Johnson, this is The Fall.

0: Cody Johnson, The Fall on Country 88, The Morning Show, powered by Green Valley Equipment. My name's Tyler. It is Thursday. Who likes French fries? If you don't raise your hand, that's crazy talk. You know what's better than French fries? Free ones. Today, from 3 to 6 p.m., Central Station and the Winkler and District Food Cupboard are paying it forward. Not only are they giving you free French fries, they're giving you a bag to give to someone else. Now, we also said the food cupboard, and they're getting involved too, and they actually get some fries. What a cool initiative.
1: We were, and the nice thing with this is with, as Krista mentioned, 8 pallets coming in, we get about 2 pallets that we give out on Wednesdays at the food cupboard.

0: card.
1: Oh, cool.
0: And then also some of the fries that will go to the food rescue store on Monday and Friday. So it's another way to just really give out to the whole community.
1: Yeah, stretch these fries a little bit further and get them to everyone. What else do I need to know, Krista, about French fries?
2: We just want the whole community to come out. So if you've never been to Central Station before, then or the food cupboard or any of those places, this is your time. Like, come out. Come visit us.
1: That's actually a really good point. If you've maybe never been there and are curious about what's going on or whatever, you guys all like to talk. A little bit.
2: Yeah.
1: Sort of.
2: Yeah.
1: And so if you have questions, like, this is a good opportunity as you're getting your bag of fries, ask some questions and learn a little bit more.
2: Yeah. Park your car if you want to come for a tour. We'll take you for a tour, but we just want to meet you. We want to know who you are.
1: Krista, what's your favorite thing about Central Station? Like, you guys have so many different programs and things going on. What's your favorite thing about what you guys get to do?
2: My favorite thing about what we do is that we create a place where everybody belongs. Like, no matter what, no matter who you are, you can come in our doors and feel like you belong there. And I love that.
3: That is so cool. And today, you can go find out more while you get free French fries. 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
10: Sunny today, light winds, high of 12 degrees. Tonight, partly cloudy, low of 0. Friday, a mix of sun and cloud, high of 17. Saturday, sunny, high of 13. Currently, it is minus 4 in the Pembina Valley, feels like minus 7. Winds are coming in from the north and northwest at 5 kilometers per hour with a relative humidity of 79%. Check the conditions in your area. Radar, forecast, and alerts from CDK Electric are all on the Pembina Valley online app.
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0: and where you can watch it. 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
1: Good morning, I'm Alexander Peters. Concerns about ambulance response times are resurfacing in Altona after police say they were quoted a one-hour wait during a recent crash. Police Chief Dan DeFair.
2: Fortunately, the injuries were not life-threatening, but what if they were? And one ambulance responded. What if we would have had three injuries? And the ambulance could only transport one patient at a time. If we're having this difficulty getting one ambulance, what's our wait time for four? Are we transporting people in the back of our pickup truck?
1: DeFair says his office is very hesitant to transport patients to hospital. While some local police and firefighters are able to perform CPR and other stabilizing measures at a scene, Altona Rhineland Fire Chief Greg Zimmerman says this isn't their primary role. The two are pushing for the province to come up with a practical solution that focuses on care, not on budget lines. Altona Council is preparing letters to provincial and regional health officials asking for answers and improvements. With spring weather finally arriving, police say they are seeing a familiar shift on local roads. According to Winkler Police Chief Ryan Hunt, once winter fades, driving habits tend to loosen up as people return to roads without ice. He adds that cars also tend to get a lot noisier when the sun comes out.
3: The charge under the Highway Traffic Act for make unnecessary noise. If it's a noisy exhaust system, or it could be revving your engine, spinning your tires, that makes a pretty loud noise when you're spinning and squealing your tires.
1: Police say enforcement is ongoing and violations can result in tickets under Manitoba's Highway Traffic Act for unnecessary noise. And Pine Ridge Elementary students are taking to the stage this week with an original production, A Tale of Two Squires. The play was written by teacher Patrick Dirksen and brings the school's paladin mascot to life. The story follows two young squires from very different worlds forced to challenge expectations.
4: The play is about them trying to figure out like how these two kingdoms and queendoms have been kept apart. And then, of course, one of them tries to invade the other, and that causes some problems as well. But yeah, really, it's a tale of two squires who are trying to live up to all the expectations that they've put on themselves and that society has placed on them.
1: The show runs May 6th and 7th at 7 p.m. with an additional show at 1 p.m. on May 7th. All shows take place at Pine Ridge Elementary. Tickets are $5 at the door. Find out more at PeminaValleyOnline.com. 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
5: Coach of the Morden Thunder varsity girls softball team, Nicole Rutledge, says she's very encouraged about what she's seen so far from her roster and believes the group is going to be strong.
6: Yeah, you know, it fluctuates year to year who shows up for the tryouts. This year we didn't have as high of numbers that we've had in the past, but overall as a coaching staff, we're really pleased with how the team's come together. We're 8 wins and 1 loss on the season so far.
5: More with Nicole Rutledge on PeminaValleyOnline.com. In the Zone 4 Varsity Boys Baseball League, it was W.C. Miller beating GVC 2-1, then GVC responded with a 2-1 win of their own. In the Varsity Girls Softball schedule, W.C. Miller defeated Portage twice, 5-4 and 14-4, Morden over Sanford, 10-4 and 10-0, Carmen defeated Miami, 10-7 and 13-6, and there was no update between Northlands Parkway and GVC. In the NHL playoffs, the Sabres doubled up the Canadiens 4-2 to grab a 1-0 series lead, while the Ducks upended the Golden Knights 3-1 to tie their series at a game apiece. In the AHL playoffs, Manitoba lost to Grand Rapids 4-2 and now trail Grand Rapids 2-1 in that series. And in Major League Baseball, Tampa Bay shut out Toronto 3-0. I'm Dave Anthony.
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1: Sunny today, light winds, high of 12 degrees. Tonight, partly cloudy, low of 0. Friday, a mix of sun and cloud, high of 17. Saturday, sunny, high of 13. Currently, it is minus 4 in the Pembina Valley, feels like minus 7. Winds are coming in from the north and northwest at 5 kilometers per hour with a relative humidity of 79%. Check the conditions in your area. Radar, forecast, and alerts from CDK Electric are all on the Pembina Valley online app.
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Dallas Smith, fixer-upper on the Country 88 Morning Show, powered by Green Valley Equipment. My name's Tyler. It is Thursday, May 7th. We're headed towards a high of 12 degrees for today. We're also headed towards a conversation with Alexander Peters. Alexander wrote a song yesterday, and I think this song is very relatable for 2026. Find out more about the song and some tips and tricks on how to put your phone down in the next 10.

0: McKierney, Rear View on Country 88. The morning show is powered by Green Valley Equipment. We're headed towards a high of 12 degrees on this Thursday, May 7th. The weather will continue to warm up as we head into the weekend. And next week, I see a high of 23 at the CDK Electric forecast page. Alexander Peters from the newsroom is in studio. Alexander, good morning.
1: Good morning, Ty.
0: A little chilly this morning, hey?
1: Yeah, I'm still wearing my jacket.
0: Yeah, it was nice yesterday. Like, during the day, it was really nice. Mm-hmm. Started to get a little bit chillier in the evening. The wind picked up a little bit.
1: Yeah.
0: What'd you get up to yesterday, Alexander?
1: Just, you know, same old, same old. I was
0: working on a house.
1: I actually did take a little bit of time, and I wrote some music yesterday as well.
0: Excuse me?
1: I haven't done that in years.
0: What did you...
1: Like, just some lyric work. I was writing down some lyrics, and then I'll do songs to it later, I guess, but yeah.
0: Did you finish a song?
1: No, I'm going to have to go over it again with a comb and strengthen some lines.
0: But you have a concept and a structure, and what's the song about?
1: It's written from the perspective of all the apps on my phone that want my attention. It's every verse starts with a hook. I don't mean to be pushy, but, and it's like your push notification. It was fun.
0: Will you put music, will you record, or like will this song be a full fleshed out song?
1: I don't want to commit to anything right now. It was mainly an impulse, and I haven't written anything in a while.
0: I would like for you to commit to this, because now I really want to hear it.
1: Okay.
0: I am genuinely curious as to what this song, man.
1: Yeah.
0: We initially were not going to talk about this, but now I want to.
1: Okay.
0: Apps on our phone all want our attention at all times.
1: Mm-hmm.
0: How do you avoid your phone? Like, what is your way of putting the phone down for a little while? Or like, do you have?
1: What I've been doing lately is I have a little tally sheet that every time my instinct is I want to grab my phone and open an app, I mark a tally. And that's me stopping myself from doing that.
0: And then you don't grab your phone.
1: And then I don't grab my phone.
0: Okay.
1: At the end of the day, I see something odd, like 30 tallies. And I'm like, oh, that's not a great sign. And then if you look at that time-wise, if I had opened an app and had started scrolling reels for a little bit, that's like each of those tallies, maybe optimistically, was 3 minutes of my time.
0: 3 times 30 is a much bigger number than 30.
1: Yeah, and so that's what I've been doing the past few days anyways.
0: Do you feel like it is, I mean, I know you're early in, but do you feel like it's helping at all? Like, do you notice it?
1: It's helped this past week, yeah. It's helped me focus, and I feel myself like just kind of being a little bit more conscientious. Which is of my time anyways.
0: That is a great idea, Alexander. I like that. I am now curious for our listeners. Do you have any tips, tricks, or ideas on how to put your phone down for a little while?
1: Mm.
0: Or avoid picking it up every 30?

0: minutes.
1: Yeah.
0: I am bad at it.
1: Yeah, I think everyone is.
0: I've started to plug my phone in the bedroom in the evening.
1: Yeah.
0: And then it's just in there and I have no, I can't go get it.
1: That's nice. That's
0: and
1: nice.
0: I have to physically go and actually get it.
1: Having it in another room, there's a certain freedom to that.
0: Huh. What are your tips or tricks for putting the phone away, especially as the weather gets nicer? 204-331-2266.
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3: Sunny today, light winds, high of 12 degrees. Tonight, partly cloudy, low of 0. Friday, a mix of sun and cloud, high of 17. Saturday, sunny, high of 13. Currently, it is minus 4 in the Pembina Valley, feels like minus 7. Winds are coming in from the north and northwest at 5 kilometers per hour with a relative humidity of 79%. Check the conditions in your area. Radar, forecast, and alerts from CDK Electric are all on the Pembina Valley online app.
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Mackenzie Porter, Thelma and James, happy ever after you on the Country 88 morning shoe. I mean show. My name's Tyler. It is Thursday, May 7th. We're headed towards a high of 12 degrees for today. We're also headed towards free French fries. Central Station giving away free French fries today from 3 to 6 at their parking lot. The catch, you get two bags of fries. One of them is for you. The other, you have to pay it forward. 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

0: Rhett Claus and Dean Brody are hometown heroes on Country 88. 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My name's Tyler. It is Thursday, May 7th. 12 degrees the high for the day. Today, you can find your full forecast details at PeminaValleyOnline.com or the Pemina Valley Online app, brought to you by CDK Electric, where you can also find some great events happening throughout the community. There is a really cool event going on today. It happens tonight at the Pemina Parish. It is a Mexican train, dominoes, crokinole, and dessert night. All kinds of things at St. Paul's United Church. That goes on tonight. Tomorrow, no school for the kids. 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
14: Sunny today, light winds, high of 12 degrees. Tonight, partly cloudy, low of 0. Friday, a mix of sun and cloud, high of 17. Saturday, sunny, high of 13. Currently, it is minus 4 in the Pembina Valley, feels like minus 7. Winds are coming in from the north and northwest at 5 kilometers per hour with a relative humidity of 79%. Check the conditions in your area. Radar, forecast, and alerts from CDK Electric are all on the Pembina Valley online app.
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0: It's Chad Brownlee's Forever's Gotta Start Somewhere. You're listening to the Country 88 Morning Show, powered by Green Valley Equipment. My name's Tyler. It is, I keep wanting to say it's Tuesday. It's not. It's Thursday. Tomorrow's Friday. No school for the kids at GVSD as we head to our high of 17 tomorrow. That's a pretty good day off. 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
1: Good morning. I'm Alexander Peters. It's Emergency Preparedness Week, and Altona and Rhineland residents got a close-up look at how local crews would respond if disaster hits. An open house at the Altona Fire Hall brought multiple agencies together to show what resources could be mobilized quickly. Emergency Management Coordinator Perry Batchelor.
2: It raises awareness, and it also shows the community what we can pull together if we had to. We have the resources in our communities, and by combining our two teams a couple of years back, we've doubled our equipment and our human resources. And if we get overwhelmed and can't handle it, then I've also got provincial resources. So.
1: Set up at the open house was Altona Police, RCMP, fire departments, the province's search and rescue team, and HART, the Hutterian Emergency Aquatic Response Team, to name a few. Ecole West Park School students will be out cleaning their community tomorrow. The Altona School's annual clean-a-thon is set for May 8th in partnership with Blue Sky Opportunities. Principal Derek Sawatsky says the day is more than just picking up trash.
3: Getting outside, out of the classroom for a little bit, and actually doing some of the work that we do in community that really isn't part of a math, science, social studies curriculum. It is just about being a citizen of our community, and I think that's an important thing that we do through this opportunity.
1: Students will be out walking through the neighborhoods with adult supervision, but drivers are asked to slow down and watch for groups. Find more details on PeminaValleyOnline.com. Big Brothers Big Sisters of the Pembina Valley will be hosting a trivia night this Friday at the Morden Legion. For $20 per person, you can put your trivia skills up against other participants. Big Brothers Big Sisters Pembina Valley Executive Director Janelle Neufeld.
4: They had a really good deal on pizza and a jug of beer last time. It's really great to have the Legion where we can have these events. I really value the relationship that we've built with them.
1: Winkler Mayor Henry Siemens says discussions at the recent Association of

0: Manitoba Municipality's meeting focused heavily on infrastructure pressure in fast-growing communities, especially intersection upgrades needed to support continued growth. Siemens says municipal leaders raised concerns about how costs are being shared between levels of government as development expands.
1: There's an understanding that there is a need to support rapidly growing communities with costs that quite often more greatly benefit other orders of government than they do locally. These are significant costs. Right now, we're primarily talking about intersection improvements on a number of our major intersections that we need to do in order to continue to grow. And when we invest those monies into it, the taxes that are generated disproportionately benefit the province of Manitoba.
0: He says while no specific funding commitments were made, provincial officials were receptive and conversations will continue with updated cost information on priority projects. Find these stories and more on Pembina Valley Online and in the daily news delivered to your inbox when you subscribe.
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3: Coach of the Morden Thunder varsity girls softball team, Nicole Rutledge, says she's very encouraged about what she's seen so far from her roster and believes the group is going to be strong.
4: Yeah, you know, it fluctuates year to year who shows up for the tryouts. This year we didn't have as high of numbers that we've had in the past, but overall as a coaching staff, we're really pleased with how the teams come together. We're 8 wins and 1 loss on the season so far.
3: More with Nicole Rutledge on PeminaValleyOnline.com. In the Zone 4 Varsity Boys Baseball League, it was W.C. Miller beating GVC 2-1, then GVC responded with a 2-1 win of their own. In the Varsity Girls Softball schedule, W.C. Miller defeated Portage twice, 5-4 and 14-4, Morden over Sanford, 10-4 and 10-0, Carmen defeated Miami, 10-7 and 13-6, and there was no update between Northlands Parkway and GVC. In the NHL playoffs, the Sabres doubled up the Canadiens 4-2 to grab a 1-0 series lead, while the Ducks upended the Golden Knights 3-1 to tie their series at a game apiece. In the AHL playoffs, Manitoba lost to Grand Rapids 4-2 and now trail Grand Rapids 2-1 in that series. And in Major League Baseball, Tampa Bay shut out Toronto 3-0. I'm Dave Anthony.
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0: Sunny today, light winds, high of 12 degrees. Tonight, partly cloudy, low of 0. Friday, a mix of sun and cloud, high of 17. Saturday, sunny, high of 13. Currently in Altona, it is 2 degrees, plus 3 in Carmen. And in Pilot Mound, Morden, and Winkler, it is 4 degrees. Winds are coming in from the south at 8 kilometers per hour with a relative humidity of 55%. Check the conditions in your area. Radar forecast and alerts from CDK Electric are all on the Pembina Valley online app.
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Chris Buck Band. It's 1-2 Stiff on the Country 88 Morning Show, powered by Green Valley Equipment. My name's Tyler. It is Thursday. I don't know about you, but I'm ready for the weekend. And I typically, at our house, like to make like pancakes or waffles every couple weeks for breakfast. Now, I've got some good news that I don't have to do that on Saturday, because the Southman Gleaners are doing it for me, and I get to support a great cause. Details coming up in the next 10 minutes. For now, Dwight Yoakam, guitars, Cadillacs, and hillbilly music.

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18: Sunny today, light winds, high of 12 degrees. Tonight, partly cloudy, low of 0. Friday, a mix of sun and cloud, high of 17. Saturday, sunny, high of 13. Currently in Altona, it is 2 degrees, plus 3 in Carmen. And in Pilot Mound, Morden, and Winkler, it is 4 degrees. Winds are coming in from the south at 8 kilometers per hour with a relative humidity of 55%.

0: to Bay. And what was I drinking? You're listening to the Country 88 Morning Show, powered by Green Valley Equipment. My name's Tyler. It is Thursday. We're headed towards a high of 12 degrees, and we're also headed towards the weekend. What's your weekend plans? Typically on the weekend, I like to make pancakes or waffles, and I learned that this weekend I don't have to because the Southman Gleaners are doing it for me. Pancake breakfast fundraiser on Saturday from 8 to 10 at their Rheinfeld location. I talked to board member George Wheeler about what keeps them going.
1: You know, and I guess what's encouraging is just the people overall. I mean, we've been in operation at the end of this month, it'll be 2 years. And we've shipped over just about 5.5 million servings. And we've produced just under 8 million servings. And we've got orders to ship some more in the next 2 months. And it's the volunteers. It's the producers, it's all parts or individuals that take part of it in any small way, and that's what's making it successful.
0: For those who don't know, the Southman Gleaners take excess produce, dehydrate them, and send them to less fortunate people around the world. What are some of the places you've sent some of these vegetables, George? There's a couple different locations.
1: Well, there's Ukraine, Africa, Guatemala, Cuba, Mexico, and then we've also done some local missions in Winnipeg, Steinbeck.
0: It's just amazing. Like I don't know. I got to see it firsthand. Like, and that your facility. Your facility is amazing, but you need a little bit more, George. Like the space that you guys have, you're starting to crawl on top of each other a little bit.
1: Right, and so we started expanding last fall, and right now we have the building enclosed and we've got it insulated, and electricians are doing their part right now. And we hope to be in our new expansion by early fall.
0: You can help them do it by eating pancakes on Saturday from 8 to 10 at 24 Rheinfeld Street North. This is Megan Patrick continuing the country tunes with A Safe Place to Break on Country 88. Good morning.

0: This is Country. 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
0: Now, your Pembina Valley online weather.
5: Sunny today, light winds, high of 12 degrees. Tonight, partly cloudy, low of 0. Friday, a mix of sun and cloud, high of 17. Saturday, sunny, high of 13. Currently in Altona, it is 2 degrees, plus 3 in Carmen, and in Pilot Mound, Morden, and Winkler, it is 4 degrees. Winds are coming in from the south at 8 kilometers per hour with a relative humidity of 55%. Check the conditions in your area. Radar forecast and alerts from CDK Electric are all on the Pembina Valley online app.
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you didn't hear it from me. James Barker Band on the Country 88 Morning Show, powered by Green Valley Equipment. My name's Tyler. It is Thursday, and if you hear weather reports that you don't like, you didn't hear it from me. You heard it from CMOS accredited weathercaster Chris Sumner. 0 degrees, headed towards a high of 12 for today. Looks like tomorrow is going to be the nicest day of the weekend. Saturday, Sunday, 13 degrees, but sunshiny skies, so that's exciting. 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Yesterday, Heatmasters Montreal Canadiens had a tough one against Buffalo. That's looking like it could be trouble for them. In the other Eastern Series, Barry's Trailer Carolina Hurricanes up 2-0 on CDK Electric Philadelphia Flyers. I actually don't even know how the Vegas-Anaheim game finished out. Oh, Anaheim won 3-1. That's impressive. So that means Pembina Valley Windows have tied the series with Red River Quartz. In the other Western Series, First Response Overhead Service, Colorado Avalanche. They are up on our Minnesota Wild 2-0. Wow, they don't play again until the 9th. Colorado's not that far from Minnie. You can find out.

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2: I'm Alexander Peters. Winkler police are reminding drivers that as spring weather arrives, so do familiar changes in driving behavior. Chief Ryan Hunt says every year as roads clear up, drivers tend to get a little more comfortable behind the wheel.
3: Yeah, we do notice that when the weather warms up. Driving habits change a little bit and wanting to drive faster and not paying as close attention either, as people have a tendency to look around maybe a little bit more. It definitely does happen and it is a problem.
2: Police are reminding drivers that both unsafe speed as well as unnecessary noise from engine revving and improper mufflers can lead to fines as spring driving ramps up. A new piece of equipment could help speed up flood response in the Altona and Rhineland area. A sandbagging machine is now available to rapidly fill sandbags, something Emergency Coordinator Perry Batchelor says can make a major difference when water levels rise.
4: In 2022, we needed one, and the province was kind enough to lend us one, but the province at that time only had four machines. So if we wouldn't have got one at that time, we would have been in real trouble. So anytime you deal with the disaster of an after-action report, and part of that after-action report was to purchase our own sandbagging machine.
2: The locally made machine was just one of the pieces of equipment on display at an open house at the Altona Fire Hall on Tuesday, marking Emergency Preparedness Week. A long-running tradition continues this week at Ecole West Park School in Altona. The annual clean-a-thon supporting blue sky opportunities is happening tomorrow. Principal Derek Sawatsky says community support has kept the event going for nearly two decades.
5: The thing that has kept it running so long is the community involvement. Like, I think about blue sky's leadership in it, like, pushing this is an important fundraiser for them. They incentivize the students through some rewards, but also that the community at large is giving money to an important cause, and we get the opportunity to take part in cleaning up the school and the community at large.
2: Students will spend the day cleaning up local streets and green spaces and wrap up the work with hot dogs and ice cream. You can find more at PeminaValleyOnline.com. And students at Pine Ridge Elementary are bringing humor and heart to the stage this week. The school's original play, A Tale of Two Squires, features a story about two very different worlds colliding. Student actors Laura and Karina say the show has plenty of laughs.
6: I don't have a specific part in the play that makes me laugh, but sometimes when we're rehearsing, there are some lines that uncannily make me laugh when it's supposed to be a serious situation.
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8: 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In the Zone 4 varsity boys baseball side of things, Carmen Miami's co-op will take on Portage for a pair of games, and Morden will battle Rosenort for two. In the 2026 Centennial Cup, Niverville and the Manitoba Junior Hockey League take on Summerside, who are hosting the event, in the Game 1 round-robin play. In the NHL playoffs, the Hurricanes take on the Flyers, with the Hurricanes up 2-0. And in the PWHL, the semifinals continue with Montreal at Minnesota. That series is tied at a game apiece. I'm Dave Anthony.
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2: Sunny today, light winds, high of 12 degrees. Tonight, partly cloudy, low of 0. Friday, a mix of sun and

0: cloud, high of 17. Saturday, sunny, high of 13. Currently in Altona and Carmen, it is 7 degrees, plus 8 in Morden, Winkler, and Pilot Mound. Winds are coming in from the south at 8 kilometers per hour with a relative humidity of 34%. Check the conditions in your area. Radar forecast and alerts from CDK Electric are all on the Pembina Valley online app.
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1: It's fun learning about different cultures here at Maple Leaf Elementary School today. It's their Folklorama Day, where they are celebrating cultures from around the world through food, through clothing, through language. And I am here with Scarlett. And Scarlett, tell me a little bit about the fun you've been having at Folklorama today.
2: Today, there's been a few fun ones in the gym at Maple Leaf School. There was one in Germany, and we learned a lot about castles there.
1: Oh, what? Tell me a little bit about what you learned about castles.
2: That there's one, like some of them, like represent to keep their country safe.
1: Oh, excellent! And you are kind of anxious to get back to one already. Which one are you going to next?
2: I don't really know, but the one we're at right now is like Nigeria and Kenya.
1: Oh, what have you been learning there?
2: Like a $100 bill in their country is $1 in Canada.
1: Interesting. Wow. We're learning so much today at Maple Leaf Elementary School about countries around the world. It's Folklorama, and we've got more coming your way in just a little bit.
0: It's as Canadian as maple syrup, toques, and poutine. The PV Cup. 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
16: A few clouds this evening, increasing near midnight and a low of zero. Friday, a mix of sun and cloud with a high of 14. Clearing up in the evening and a low of zero. Sunshine returning Saturday with a high of 13. Sunday, sunny, a high of 13 degrees. Monday, increasing cloudiness with a high of 18 and a mix of sun and cloud Tuesday. Chance of showers and a high of 19. Planning your day? 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
1: Hey there, this is Gavin Anderson reporting live from the Central Station Frozen Fry Giveaway. And yeah, this thing has totally blown up. The lineup for the frozen fries, the drive-thru is still wrapped around the corner.

0: slowed down a little bit since the beginning, but man, it's been coming in waves, and coming up here shortly, that 5 p.m. rush is going to be hectic. The organizers were telling me that they started with 6 pallets of fries, and there was a ton of boxes per pallet, and 6 bags of fries in each box. And we are now down to 3 pallets in the past hour. Hour and a half, I suppose. Insane. The amount of people that have been coming out, and the amount of families, and people with babies, and young families. It's really, really exciting to see all the people taking advantage of such a nice thing that Central Station's doing for the community and paying back, and they're giving you the opportunity to pay it forward. If you come on down to Central Station, you'll get 2 bags of fries, and one is for you to keep, to eat, to do whatever you like to do with your fries. I don't know. And the other is to pay it forward. So give it to your neighbor, give it to someone on the side of the road, give it to whoever. And yeah, I mean, it's a simple idea, but the people here in town are definitely buying into it. And it's not overly complicated. It's not forced or anything. You just come on down, pull through, get a bag, and you're on your way. Very quick. And free fries is just a reminder that to do something nice for someone else today. So yeah, come on down to Central Station. They're here till 6, or as long as supplies last, honestly. This is coming fast. So get down here as soon as you can. Let's keep it going. Let's get rid of all these fries, and let's spread some joy in the community of Winkler. I'm Gavin Anderson, and this is me signing off from Central Station today. I'll talk to all you lovely people soon enough.
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1: We are taking a trip around the world today here at Maple Leaf Elementary School. It is their Folklorama Day, and students from Morden Collegiate and Ecole Morden Middle School are volunteering here. From Ecole Morden Middle School, we have Nazar. He is wearing a traditional Ukrainian shirt with the embroidery that is incredible, and the signature clothing for sure that you can identify people with. Nazar, talk to me a little bit about how you're volunteering here today.
2: Helping make sure to have enough food

0: and like pouring in milk to the cups and water to like be sure that there's enough for everyone who wants it. And like directing people, kind of talking about music and lyrics.
1: Okay, we're going to talk about music and lyrics in just a second, but what kind of food are you serving at the Ukrainian place?
0: We're serving milk, water, and Easter buns.
1: Of course, the signature Ukrainian Easter buns, good all time of the year. Now, talk to me about the conversations you're having about music, because Ukrainian music is just beautiful.
0: I'm like talking when and like why, how kind of thing about music. It's like when and like why, like why then kind of thing.
1: What music are you sort of featuring?
0: Shchedrik. It's like a Ukrainian Christmas song, but technically back in the day the Christmas was in the spring and not winter.
1: Interesting. Man, this is the rich conversation that is happening here at Maple Leaf Elementary School for Folklorama Day. And we're sharing more with you this hour and all the way till 6 o'clock. You don't want to miss it.
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3: A few clouds this evening, increasing near midnight and a low of zero. Friday, a mix of sun and cloud with a high of 14. Clearing up in the evening and a low of zero. Sunshine returning Saturday with a high of 13. Sunday, sunny, a high of 13 degrees. Monday, increasing cloudiness with a high of 18 and a mix of sun and cloud Tuesday. Chance of showers and a high of 19. Planning your day? Get the latest local forecast with CDK Electric on the Pembina Valley online app. Download it for free today. 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
1: Very rich discussions, a lot of learning going on here today at Maple Leaf Elementary School. It's all part of Folklorama, where countries from around the world are being featured by students, four students. Morden Collegiate students and Ecole Morden Middle School students are volunteering here, showing the younger crowd a little taste of their home countries. And remind me what your name is and tell me a little bit about what you're doing here today.
2: My name is Afsara Rahman and I'm volunteering here at Indian Pavilion.
1: Okay, but you were very clear to tell me you're volunteering for the Indian Pavilion, but that's not your home country.
2: Yeah, my home country is Bangladesh.
1: Okay, so let's talk first of all, what is happening at the Indian Pavilion here today?
2: They're doing henna tattoos, they're showing all the spices, they're showcasing the outfits, and they're talking about the history of India a little bit.
1: Okay, absolutely. And, you know, Bangladesh is a country nearby India, but I'm sure there's a lot of differences between your two countries.
2: Of course, like a different culture, different religion, different type of people, different celebrations, different type of foods. Everything is pretty different.
1: Okay, absolutely good. And so talk to me about what you've learned about India here today.
2: I learned that actually shampoo is invented by India.
1: Mm-hmm. What is shampoo?
2: Shampoo.
1: Shampoo.
2: Yeah.
1: Oh.
2: It's like a hair wash.
1: I didn't know that either. Oh, sorry. I was thinking so clearly that it might be, you know, some Indian word, but it's shampoo. Ah, gotcha. It was invented in India?
2: Yeah, also the chess. The game.
1: Yeah, the game?
2: Yeah.
1: Interesting. Wow, that's really cool. Did you learn something today? Well, you might learn something this afternoon because we're taking a trip around the world with Folklorama here at Maple Leaf Elementary School from students. Thank you.
3: When it comes to farm transition, transferring that knowledge from one generation to the next is becoming a little easier through digital technology like FieldView. Justin Grattan is a Bayer Digital Solutions lead. He says field data gathered now can also be used by future generations.
4: You can record your seeding data, you can record your application data, your harvest data, your soil samples all in one place. And so by doing this, if a farm has done a trial on changing different populations in their seeds or changing which chemical they're using, while collecting all of this data, what helps the younger generation take over is that now you're no longer having to replicate the trials that the older generation did. And so now you have a clear line of sight of what has worked and what will work on that farm.
3: For Golden West, I'm Glendalee Allen-Vossler.
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2: 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A new piece of equipment could help speed up flood response in the Altona and Rhineland area. A sandbagging machine is now available to rapidly fill sandbags, something Emergency Coordinator Perry Batchelor says can make a major difference when water levels rise.
3: In 2022, we needed one, and the province was kind enough to lend us one. But the province at that time only had four machines. So if we wouldn't have got one at that time, we would have been in real trouble. So anytime you deal with a disaster, you have an after-action report. And part of that after-action report was to purchase our own sandbagging machine.
2: The locally made machine was just one of the pieces of equipment on display at an open house at the Altona Fire Hall on Tuesday, marking Emergency Preparedness Week. The event brought multiple agencies together to show the public what resources could be mobilized quickly should the need arise. New parking lot upgrades are on the way for the Winkler Centennial Golf Course, highlighting what city officials call a strong partnership between the municipality and the local golf community. Mayor Henry Siemens says the project will add lighting and paving to the existing lot, improving the overall experience for users.
4: The club themselves takes care of doing it. They raised the vast majority of the funds for that. They asked the city of Winkler to participate at a 25% level, which we're happy to do, because the nice part about that is it's a city-owned asset, and every improvement that they make is literally a donation to the city of Winkler.
2: Most of the funding is being raised by the golf course group itself. Big Brothers Big Sisters of the Pembina Valley will be hosting a trivia night tomorrow at the Morden Legion. $20 per person, teams of 4 to 6 players. Pre-registration is preferred, but walk-in teams will be allowed. Executive Director Janelle Neufeld explains.
5: So when I say that I want pre-registration, it's mainly so I know that because fundraising is so difficult and you don't really know if people are going to come, I want at least 4 teams signed up to make it competitive enough and, quote, worth putting on that way. And we've already surpassed that. So we will take walk-in teams if
6: Perfect.
5: That's what
6: Yeah, the more the
5: like.
6: Merrier, right?
5: Exactly, yep.
2: And a major fundraising boost for Altona's beautiful project took place this past week with Tim Horton's Smile Cookie Week, bringing in more than $15,000 thanks to strong community support. Volunteers also played a key role, helping decorate thousands of cookies during the week, explains project lead Carl Entz.
7: Well, I can only imagine from Tim Horton's perspective the amount of baking that happened to get those cookies out. But we also got the privilege of finding volunteers to do the decorating. And so we had big decorating parties. And I think one evening alone, we did 1,500 cookies with a number of people, including soccer players and kids and parents and grandparents who just showed up and decorated cookies.
2: Organizers say preliminary work has already started on the future soccer park, with about 1/3 of the funds necessary already raised. If you want to stay on top of what's happening in your community, subscribe to the Daily News at Pembina Valley Online.
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8: 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In the Zone 4 varsity boys baseball side of things, Carmen Miami's co-op will take on Portage for a pair of games, and Morden will battle Rosenort for 2. In the 2026 Centennial Cup, Niverville and the Manitoba Junior Hockey League take on Summerside, who are hosting the event in the Game 1 round robin play. In the NHL playoffs, the Hurricanes take on the Flyers, with the Hurricanes up 2-0. And in the PWHL, the semifinals continue with Montreal at Minnesota. That series is tied at a game apiece. I'm Dave Anthony.
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2: A few clouds this evening, increasing near midnight and a low of 0. Friday, a mix of sun and cloud with a high of 14. Clearing up in the evening and a low of 0. Sunshine returning Saturday with a high of 13.

0: Sunday, sunny, a high of 13 degrees. Monday, increasing cloudiness with a high of 18 and a mix of sun and cloud Tuesday. Chance of showers and a high of 19. Planning your day? Get the latest local forecast with CDK Electric on the Pembina Valley online app. Download it for free today. 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
1: We are still at Maple Leaf Elementary School sharing about Folklorama Day. It's been fun. I've learned so much this afternoon just speaking to the students here. And it is Morden Collegiate students and Ecole Morden Middle School students. They've come here to volunteer and to share about their home countries. And the Maple Leaf Elementary School students are partaking in so much and learning so much. Scarlett, tell me, where were you born?
2: I was born in the Canada Winkler Hospital.
1: Nice. Awesome. And talk to me a little bit about the fun you're having here today. Which countries have you been to so far?
2: I'm not really sure which countries I've been to, but I know I've been to the Philippines. I really like the Philippines food, and I like the places, and I'm really enjoying myself.
1: Scarlett, I forgot to ask you, what grade are you in?
2: I'm in grade one.
1: In grade one, man. So you enjoyed the Philippines. What was the food? Can you kind of describe it for me?
2: It was like this circle thing. I'm not sure what it's called, but it's like a circle round thing. It's kind of like a burrito.
1: Oh, that sounds awesome.
3: Aisha, could you come
1: Excellent.
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14: A few clouds this evening, increasing near midnight and a low of zero. Friday, a mix of sun and cloud with a high of 14. Clearing up in the evening and a low of zero. Sunshine returning Saturday with a high of 13. Sunday, sunny, a high of 13 degrees. Monday, increasing cloudiness with a high of 18 and a mix of sun and cloud Tuesday. Chance of showers and a high of 19. Planning your day? Get the latest local forecast with CDK Electric on the Pembina Valley online app. Download it for free today. 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
1: Folklorama is an exciting day here at Maple Leaf Elementary School. The Morden Collegiate students and Ecole Morden Middle School students have come here to volunteer and to help the younger grades learn so much about the different countries they come from. It's so great to see Morden highlighting and showcasing all the different countries that are represented here through the population. And I'm here with a Ukrainian student. Talk to me, tell me a little bit about your name and your grade and what's been happening here today.
2: My name is Ksenia and I'm in grade 12. So I'm graduating this year and I'm helping Ukraine. I'm helping with like music and food, like drinks too.
1: Tell me a little bit about the music portion, because you seem passionate about that.
2: Yeah, I'm passionate about that because I love music so much, especially Ukrainian one. And we are presenting Ukrainian song called Shedrik, but it's translated to 56 different languages. In English, it's called Carol of Bells. Everybody knows that song, so.
1: But it originated in Ukraine?
2: Yes. Bunch of years ago.
1: Absolutely. And how long have you been in Canada?
2: For 3 years, and I didn't live like in different countries a lot, but yeah, I kind of like Canada.
1: Yeah, 3 years, it's kind of the time that it takes to sort of establish and maybe start feeling at home, would you say?
2: Not really, because I still miss my home country and my country that I lived in before.
1: That makes sense. But I was just thinking in the sense that maybe, you know, a little more comfortable here and making friends and things like that as you think about

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0: 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Well, thank you very much for sharing with us. It's all part of the fun here at Ecole Morton Middle School, getting to know, no, sorry, at Maple Leaf Elementary School, and getting to know the cultures of the different students from around the world.
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16: A few clouds this evening, increasing near midnight and a low of 0. Friday, a mix of sun and cloud with a high of 14. Clearing up in the evening and a low of 0. Sunshine returning Saturday with a high of 13. Sunday, sunny, a high of 13 degrees. Monday, increasing cloudiness with a high of 18 and a mix of sun and cloud Tuesday, chance of showers, and a high of 19. Planning your day? 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
1: Folklorama at Maple Leaf Elementary School has taught so much to so many students here. The Morden Collegiate and Nicole Morden Middle School students are volunteering here at Maple Leaf Elementary to teach about their cultures, and I'm here with, what's your name?
2: Aaron Schultz.
1: Aaron, and what country are you from and are you helping with today?
2: Well, I'm from Germany and I'm helping Germany, yeah.
1: All right. Were you born in Germany? Tell me a little bit about your history with Germany.
2: I was born in Germany and I moved here when I was 5.
1: And what grade are you in now?
2: I'm grade 9.
1: Okay. And so tell me a little bit about what you've been doing here today at Maple Leaf Elementary School.
2: I'm helping out with like the history of Germany and yeah, that's mostly it.
1: Okay. What a little bit about the history of Germany are you sharing with the kids?
2: Well, they have a lot of castles, yeah. It's, yeah.
1: Castles, yeah. It seems to be, the most historic piece of landscape that we see. And tell me a little bit about what you love about Germany and being German.
2: Well,
1: is it food? Because I would imagine that your family would probably have some pretty good meals.
2: Yeah, well, yeah, we do love food. One main thing we used to always eat was like pretzels or like schnitzels for lunch. It's like a chicken wrapped with like breadcrumbs. That's pretty nice.
1: Yeah, absolutely. Have you ever been back since you were 5?
2: Yeah, actually, sadly, no.
1: Is that kind of a goal of yours to head back there and to see it for yourself a little bit older now?
2: Yeah, I kind of want to go back so bad.
1: Awesome. Well, bringing a little taste of Germany to Folklorama here at Maple Leaf Elementary School, thank you very much for sharing, and

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0: 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Connecting communities.
1: Now, your Pembina Valley Online News.
2: I'm Candace Dirksen with your local news, streaming now through the Pembina Valley Online app. Elective surgeries at Carmen Memorial Hospital have been temporarily postponed as staff deal with a recurring ant issue inside the facility. Health officials confirm 16 procedures have been delayed, but say patients are being accommodated elsewhere. They stress there is no infestation and are working with an exterminator to locate where the ants are originating from and discourage them from coming in. The region says it's working with surgeons and patients to reschedule procedures at alternative sites. There's no firm timeline for surgeries to resume locally, but officials say they will restart as soon as possible. Winkler police are reminding drivers that as spring weather arrives, so do familiar changes in driving behavior. Police Chief Ryan Hunt says every year, as roads clear up, drivers tend to get a little more comfortable behind the wheel.
3: Yeah, we do notice that when the weather warms up. Driving habits change a little bit and wanting to drive faster and not paying as close attention either, as people have a tendency to look around maybe a little bit more. It definitely does happen and it is a problem.
2: Police are reminding drivers that both unsafe speed as well as unnecessary noise from engine revving and improper mufflers can lead to fines as spring driving ramps up across the city. Ecole West Park School students will be out cleaning the community of Altona tomorrow. The school's annual clean-a-thon is in partnership with Blue Sky Opportunities. Principal Derek Sawatsky says the day is about more than just picking up trash.
4: Getting outside, out of the classroom for a little bit and actually doing some of the work that we do in community that really isn't part of a math, science, social studies curriculum. It is just about being a citizen of our community, and I think that's an important thing that we do through this opportunity.
2: Students will be out walking throughout neighborhoods with adult supervision, but drivers are asked to slow down and watch for groups. And community support was on full display for Make Happy Day in Winkler and Morden yesterday. Every purchase helped fund Ronald McDonald House Manitoba. Owner Dave Einerson says children heal better with family close by.
5: The money raised today will stay in Manitoba and will support our local house here in Manitoba. But it's not only that, it's actually supporting our communities here in Winkler, Morden, and all these surrounding areas, because we use the house quite a bit.

0: Those 154 families that used the house last year, it represents over 1,500 nights of stay. So just think about that, 154 families from 38 communities in this area and over 1,500 nights of stay at the house.
1: Enerson says community rallying together for the cause has made a big difference for families in need. The fundraising total is yet to be released. Get the news of the day conveniently delivered to your email inbox. 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
3: Head coach of the Morden Thunder varsity girls softball team, Nicole Rutledge, says that the groups always seem to support each other no matter the sport, and there's a certain level of pride that comes with representing the Thunder.
4: It's fantastic. 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
3: More with Nicole Rutledge on PeminaValleyOnline.com. In the Zone 4 varsity boys baseball side of things, Carmen Miami's co-op will take on Portage for a pair of games, and Morden will battle Rosenort for two. In the 2026 Centennial Cup, Niverville and the Manitoba Junior Hockey League take on Summerside, who are hosting the event, in the Game 1 round-robin play. In the NHL playoffs, the Hurricanes take on the Flyers, with the Hurricanes up 2-0. And in the PWHL, the semifinals continue with Montreal at Minnesota. That series is tied at a game apiece. I'm Dave Anthony.
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1: A few clouds this evening, increasing near midnight and a low of 0. Friday, a mix of sun and cloud with a high of 14. Clearing up in the evening and a low of 0. Sunshine returning Saturday with a high of 13. Sunday, sunny, a high of 13 degrees. Monday, increasing cloudiness with a high of 18 and a mix of sun and cloud Tuesday. Chance of showers and a high of 19. 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
3: A few clouds this evening, increasing near midnight and a low of zero. Friday, a mix of sun and cloud with a high of 14. Clearing up in the evening and a low of zero. Sunshine returning Saturday with a high of 13. Sunday, sunny, a high of 13 degrees. Monday, increasing cloudiness with a high of 18 and a mix of sun and cloud Tuesday, chance of showers, and a high of 19. Planning your day? Get the latest local forecast with CDK Electric on the Pembina Valley Online app. Download it for free today, available via Google Play or the Apple App Store.
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